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story short, Dad had nothing left to hide. Spent his whole life serving something that kept him all locked up inside. They thanked him for his service when the army sent him back. He was fighting for his country. They were using him for scraps.

MVY Radio. That's The Lone Bellow. The song is called Common Folk. We also heard The Waterboys with The Hole of the Moon. Los Lobos before that with Evangeline. Carly Simon with her latest release. We heard the song Howl from her new release called Comes in Waves. And The Decemberists started us off at the top of the hour with Make You Better. If you like jazz music, come join us every Sunday morning from 6 until 10 a.m. as we bring you four solid hours of great jazz tunes here on MVY Radio. The show is called Sunday Morning and All That Jazz. It's hosted by our very own David Kish, who has been doing this show for a few decades now. So he's very well-versed in the music, and he brings a lot of good tunes and a lot of good information to your listening ears every Sunday morning. So join us for that. Sunday Morning and All That Jazz, again, every Sunday morning from 6 until 10 a.m. here on MVY Radio. Getting back to some more music right now. Here's one from Sarah Watkins, formerly of the band Nickel Creek, and currently with the band I'm With Her. Here is Sarah Watkins solo with her song Move Me on MVY Radio.

0: MVY Radio, hooray for the riffraff right there. That's their song called Rhododendron. Ray LaMontagne before that with You Can Bring Me Flowers. Taj Mahal did Loving in My Baby's Eyes. And Sarah Watkins started off that set with Move Me. MVY Radio's Album of the Week comes your way every Wednesday at 9 p.m. here on MVY Radio as we bring you a solid performance from an entire CD. So we don't play songs piecemeal here or there. We don't hit or miss. We play the whole thing for you so you get to enjoy the entire CD as presented by the artist and presumably intended as they intend you to hear it. So every Wednesday at 9, we bring you the Album of the Week. This coming Wednesday, we've got Jalen Nganda. I'm going to pronounce that properly. Jalen Nganda, great vocalist, with his CD Doctrine of Love. So come check that out and join us every Wednesday at 9 p.m. on MVY Radio as we bring you the Album of the Week. Let's take a quick peek right now at the MVY Radio Evening Forecast.
1: We're mostly cloudy tonight. Showers are expected to develop, bringing with them the chance of some thunderstorms. We're also foggy with a low near 65. Then we've got morning fog on Sunday. Showers come to an end. We've still got more clouds than sun, though. Temperatures rise to 75 to 80. Lots of sunshine on Monday. We'll get up to about 75 to 80. And we've got mostly sunny skies on Tuesday. Temperatures will top off near 75. Winds are going to be east to northeasterly at about 5 knots. They then increase to about 5 to 10 knots after midnight south of the islands. Winds are going to be from 2 to 3 feet, and we'll see 1 to 3 mile visibility in fog and showers. I'm meteorologist David Morin, MVY Weather.
0: Okay, right back to the tunes. Here's Jack Johnson on MVY Radio.

NVY Radio, that's The War and Treaty with a song called You Can't Hurt Me Anymore. S.G. Goodman before that with Fire Sign. The Beatles did The Fool on the Hill, and we started that set with Jack Johnson and his song From the Clouds. There's a documentary about Jack Johnson circulating these days. Jack Johnson is a renowned musician, but formerly, as a younger person, he was a renowned surfer out in Hawaii, pretty well established, pretty well regarded in that endeavor. I think his dad may have been a professional surfer as well. I'm not quite sure about that, but anyway, that documentary is out there. I hear it's pretty good. So if you're interested in Jack Johnson, go check that out. Let's get back to some more music. Here's one from Coldplay on NVY Radio.

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MVY Radio, Laura Vieira is right there with her song Flying Into Darkness. The Dip before that, they were doing Sure Don't Miss You Right Now. Bonnie Raitt did Take My Love With You. Lucy Dacus before that with Planting Tomatoes. And Tom Petty started us off at the top of the hour, Keep a Little Soul. Speaking of Laura Vieira's, she is one of the featured artists in our current Uncharted Waters show. So Uncharted Waters comes your way Fridays at 9 and again Sundays at 9 p.m., same show being repeated. So tomorrow night, 9 p.m., we're going to hear a show, Uncharted Waters. I should tell you what it is, right? Uncharted Waters is a show featuring new releases, so songs you probably haven't heard yet, but just recently released by artists. And we're featuring Laura Vieira in our current show, so come check her out tomorrow night at 9 for some of her recent releases. Some of the other artists, I see Leon Bridges, I see Fontaines D.C., and there are some other artists as well. So it's a full hour of great new releases. Uncharted Waters, again, it comes your way Fridays at 9 p.m. and again Sundays at 9 p.m. right here on MVY Radio. 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

0: MVY Radio, Kevin Morby right there with Javelin. Robert Palmer before that, a song called She Makes My Day. Grace Potter and the Nocturnals did Ah Mary. And we started with the Holmes Brothers, Stayed at the Party Just a Little Too Long. If you're on Martha's Vineyard looking for something to do this coming week, I can tell you about a show that's coming up on Thursday. You might be interested in this. It is part of the Circuit Arts and MVY Radio Presents series that's happening this summer, and we've had some really good artists. So Victoria Cardona was here earlier. Martin Luther McCoy from the band The Roots was here. I just saw a show myself. Alice Howe and Freebo did a show, but the show coming up on Thursday, this coming Thursday, is John Craigie and Laura Cantrell. They're going to be at the Wailing Church, the old Wailing Church in Edgartown, Thursday at 8 p.m. So if you are looking for some live music for some good artists coming up, I mean, they're all over the place, but this particular show you might want to catch. John Craigie doesn't perform here that often, and might want to go check that out. Tickets for the show are available at circuitarts.org. 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
1: Mostly cloudy tonight. Showers are expected to develop with the chance of some thunderstorms as well. We're also going to be foggy with a low near 65. Then we've got morning fog on Sunday. Showers are expected to come to an end. We're still going to see more clouds than sun, though. The high is going to be 75 to 80. Clouds decrease Sunday night with temperatures dropping to 65 to 70, allowing for sunny skies on Monday with a high of 75 to 80. Then we'll be mostly sunny on Tuesday. The high is near 75. I'm meteorologist David Morin, MVY Weather.
0: Okay, back to music. Here's Joby Riccio on MVY Radio.

NVY Radio, that's a song from Johnny Blue Skies and the Dark Clouds. The song is called Don't Let Go. On Dara before that with Lebanon. Mark Knopfler did Devil Baby. And Joby Riccio started off that set with Whiplash. Here's one from One Eskimo. It's called Candy on NVY Radio.

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You've got to move.

MVY Radio, Brooke Annabelle right there with Make You Mine. The Subdudes before that, doing their song Any Cure. Mavis Staples and Levon Helm before that, teaming up for You Gotta Move. Fantastic Cat did Don't Let Go. And Paul Simon, one of the great songwriters of the modern era, at the top of the hour with his song So Beautiful or So What. Speaking of great songwriters, another great songwriter is Carole King. Another one from dating back to the 60s, and she just made a lot of tremendous music for our listening pleasure. She's going to be the featured artist in our next rock and roll book club here at MVY Radio. So we've got a virtual book club here where people read books and then they talk about them online and on a Zoom conference. And even if you haven't read the book, you can participate, but it certainly helps if you have read the book. So there's a new biography out about her titled Carole King, She Made the Earth Move. It's written by Jane Eisner, and it's the first dedicated biography about her. So I'm surprised that there haven't been more, but if you're interested in Carole King and her life story, come check out that book, and certainly come check out the Rock and Roll Book Club. So that is going to happen on September 23rd at 7 p.m. on Zoom. And if you have more curiosity about this, go to our webpage, mvyradio.org/bookclub. 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

0: MVY Radio. That's His Golden Messenger with a song called In the Middle of It. Susan Tedeschi before that with her song titled True. Nina Simone did I Wish I Knew How It Would Feel to Be Free. And Michael Kiwanuka started off that set with One More Night. If you're on Martha's Vineyard or on Cape Cod and you're interested about what is happening or trying to learn a little bit more about the goings on, we've got a couple of shows that come your way Sunday mornings to help explain some of that. The shows are called The Vineyard Current and The Cape Cod Current. 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And these are interview shows. So we talk to various people involved in activities or people who know what's going on or what has been happening on Martha's Vineyard and on Cape Cod. So The Vineyard Current comes your way at 10 a.m. Sunday mornings. Sorry about that. 10 a.m. And the Cape Cod Current comes your way 10:30 Sunday morning. So it's a good way to find out a little bit more about people, places, things going on the various locations. And it's, you know, if you're a newbie to the island or to the Cape, it's certainly a good way to start the learning process. 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So again, the Vineyard Current, 10 a.m. Sunday mornings, the Cape Cod Current, 10:30 Sunday mornings, right here on MVY Radio. 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
1: We're mostly cloudy tonight. Showers are expected to develop, bringing with them the chance of some thunderstorms. We're also foggy with a low near 65. Then we've got morning fog on Sunday. Showers come to an end. We've still got more clouds than sun, though. Temperatures rise to 75 to 80. Lots of sunshine on Monday. We'll get up to about 75 to 80. And we've got mostly sunny skies on Tuesday. Temperatures will top off near 75. Winds are going to be east to northeasterly at about 5 knots. They then increase to about 5 to 10 knots after midnight south of the islands. Winds are going to be from 2 to 3 feet, and we'll see 1 to 3 mile visibility in fog and showers. I'm meteorologist David Morin, MVY Weather.
0: Okay, right back to music. Local favorites, Johnny Hoy and the Bluefish, right here on MVY Radio.

MVY Radio, that's Renee Levike with her song Back to Boston. Dispatch before that with Break Our Fall. Tift Merritt did Morning Is My Destination. And Johnny Hoy and the Bluefish started off that set with some guest vocals from Joanne Cassidy and Sabrina Looning. We heard a song called Daddy Right. Here's one from Marcia Ball on MVY Radio.

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MVY Radio. You two right there with Street of Dreams. David Gray before that with his song Please Forgive Me. Jonathan Brook and Davy Knowles teamed up for a Jonathan Brook song titled Taste of Danger. Rhiannon Giddens before that with Love We Almost Had. And Bob Schneider started off that set at the top of the hour with Stars Over Your House. 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Thursday is Ladies' Night, and Friday is Rockin' Blues. 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It's a great show. It's a good way to hear some good blues music. 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Again, MVY Radio's Blues at 8 every weeknight, 8 p.m. here, MVY Radio. 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Here's one from Anais Mitchell. 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

0: MVY Radio, that's Margaret Glaspie with her song Michigan. Martin Sexton before that with Pine Away. And we start off with Anais Mitchell and Bright Star. If you're a fan of the Grateful Dead, come check out our Grateful Dead show, which is available on our webpage at mvyradio.org. 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
1: Mostly cloudy tonight. Showers are expected to develop with the chance of some thunderstorms as well. We're also going to be foggy with a low near 65. Then we've got morning fog on Sunday. Showers are expected to come to an end. We're still going to see more clouds than sun, though. The high is going to be 75 to 80. Clouds decrease Sunday night with temperatures dropping to 65 to 70, allowing for sunny skies on Monday with a high of 75 to 80. Then we'll be mostly sunny on Tuesday. The high is near 75. I'm meteorologist David Morin, MVY Weather.
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MVY Radio, that's Mark Broussard and Joe Bonamassa teaming up for I'm Going Home. Derek and the Dominoes before that with Keep On Growing. We also heard Adele, Make You Feel My Love. And Los Lobos started off that set with Set Me Free, Rosalie. My name's George Davis. I've been here since 6 o'clock playing you music. I'm about to head out, though. So I want to thank you for listening. Hopefully you had a good time with the music this evening. But we got more music here on tap for you, so don't go anywhere. Don't touch that dial. I will be back again down the road a little bit. But until then, take good care of yourselves. Hopefully you're having a good time this evening. And I'm going to leave you this evening with one from Lucinda Williams, The World's Gone Wrong, on MVY Radio.

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And a magic rat drove his sleek machine over a Jersey state line. 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

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In a bedroom locked

MVY Radio. That was Low Cut Connie, Can't Be Wrong. That's off of the new album, Living in the USA. We heard Amy Mann with Humpty Dumpty, The Lone Bellow, Take My Love, Rolling Stones, In the Stars, and we started this hour with Bruce Springsteen, Jungle Land. I'm Alana Saucier. I'm with you for the next couple of hours this morning. I have a lot of great music coming up for you and a lot of great new music as well. Here's The High Woman, The Chain on MVY Radio.

MVY, that was Jalen Ngonda with Doctrine of Love, Dire Straits, Twisting by the Pool, Ricky Lee Jones with Ben Harper, Old Enough, and The Chain from The High Woman. 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

MBY Radio. That was the new one from Billy Strings, Burn the Other End. Stronger Than That from Bahamas, Donovan Frankenreiter, Life, Love, and Laughter, and Minor Inconveniences, B.B. Stockwell. 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

MVY, that was Jensen McRae, Praying for Your Downfall, Crowded House, Where World Where You Live, Robert Plant with Alison Krauss, Can't Let Go, Taj Mahal with Time, and we started this hour with Stars Over Your House, Bob Schneider. I'm Alana Saucier. I'm with you for the next couple of hours this morning. I have a lot of great music coming up for you and a lot of great new music as well. Here's Man on the Moon, REM, on MVY Radio.

0: MVY, that was Kevin Morby with 100,000, Sarah Harmer, Almost, Man on the Moon from REM, and Praying for Your Downfall, Jensen McRae.
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2: We'll see showers for the overnight hours, maybe some thunderstorms as well. We're also going to be foggy with temperatures dropping to near 65. Then we've got morning fog on Sunday with showers coming to an end. We'll still see more clouds than sun, though. The high is going to be 75 to 80. Clouds gradually move out of our area Sunday night with temperatures dropping to 65 to 70. This allows for lots of sunshine on Monday. We'll be up to 75 to 80. Then mostly sunny and 75 for Tuesday. I'm meteorologist David Morin, MVY Weather.
0: That was from Kevin Morby's new album called Little Wide Open that was released this May. Before going solo, he played bass in the indie band Woods, and he later fronted the Babies, so he's been a part of the indie scene for years. Next up, I have Japanese Breakfast Picture Window on MVY Radio.

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MVY, that was Sierra Ferrell with Trying to Love You, Herbie Hancock and John Mayer, Stitched Up, Up and Up from Coldplay, and Japanese Breakfast, Picture Window. 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

she asked me why, I just went on and told her. She asked me why, I just went on and told her. She asked me why, I just went on and told her. She asked me why, I just went on and told her.

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She asked me why, I just went on and told her.

MVY, that was Death Cab for Cutie with Stone Over Water. R.L. Burnside, It's Bad You Know. Feels Like Home, Randy Newman. Tiff Merritt, Proclamation Bones. And we started this hour with Crosby, Stills, and Nash, Teach Your Children. I'm Alana Saucier. I'm with you for the next couple of hours this morning. I have a lot of great music coming up for you and a lot of new music as well. Here's Wilder Woods and the War and Treaty with Be Yourself on MVY Radio.

MVY, that was the new one from Goose called Good Times, End Times. Alabama Shakes, Hang Loose. Man with a Plan from Assembly of Dust and Wilder Woods. And The War and Treaty with Be Yourself. 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

MVY Radio, that was the new one from Chris Pierce, This Sunlit Morning. Don't Do It from the band, Rita Coolidge, Doing Fine Without You, and Nobody Knows Me from Lyle Lovett. 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
1: Attention, please. This is a public service health announcement.

MVY, that was the new one from Ziggy Marley, Racism is a Killer. Traveling Wilburys, You Took My Breath Away. Jackson Browne, Still Looking for Something. Life on the Run, that's the new single from Brandi Carlile. And we started this hour with The Well, Marcus King. I'm Alana Saucier. I'm with you for the next couple of hours this morning. I have a lot of great music coming up for you and a lot of great new music as well. Here's Nico Case, Last Lion of Albion on MVY Radio.

0: MVY, that was Teddy Thompson. So this is Heartache, Wilco with What Light, Link of Chain, Chris Smither, and Last Lion of Albion, Nico Case.
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3: We'll see showers for the overnight hours, maybe some thunderstorms as well. We're also going to be foggy with temperatures dropping to near 65. Then we've got morning fog on Sunday with showers coming to an end. We'll still see more clouds than sun, though. The high is going to be 75 to 80. Clouds gradually move out of our area Sunday night with temperatures dropping to 65 to 70. This allows for lots of sunshine on Monday. We'll be up to 75 to 80. Then mostly sunny and 75 for Tuesday. I'm meteorologist David Morin, MVY Weather.
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MVY, that was the new one from River Shook called Country Angel, Darling Side, Eliza I See, Circus on the Moon, Bruce Hornsby, and Amos Lee with Windows Are Rolled Down. 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

MVY, that was Will Daly, Sometimes the Night, Mark Broussard with Home, Diana Krall, Wide River to Cross, another new one from Jesse Malin, Hollywood Forever, and we started this hour with Jimi Hendrix, All Along the Watchtower. I'm Alana Saucier. I'm with you for the next 2 hours or so before Dave Kish comes in for All That Jazz, but I still have a lot of great music coming up for you. Here's David Wax Museum, Yes Maria Yes, on MVY Radio.

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If you love NVY and you'd like to enhance your listening experience, you can do so by following us on our social medias. 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

0: MVY, that was The War and Treaty, You Can't Hurt Me Anymore. David Wax Museum, Harder Before It Gets Easier. Tori Amos, Welcome to England. And Robert Randolph with Big Woman. 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

MVY, that was Tiff Merritt, someone to watch the band with. You Can Look But Not Touch, Bruce Springsteen. Pokey Lafarge with Sister Andre. Joby Riccio with Buzzkill from her most recent album, Face the Feeling. And we started this hour with Ben Harper, Rock and Roll is Free. I'm Alana Saucier. I'm with you for just this last hour this morning before Dave Kish comes in for All That Jazz. But I still have a few great songs for you. Here's the Avett Brothers, No Hard Feelings on MVY Radio.

synapses.

MVY, that was Beth Orton with Waiting, and that's off of her new album, The Ground Above, that just came out this June. She's known for blending folk with electronic trip-hop elements, and she was part of the UK 90s experimental scene, which it definitely shows in her new album. Before that, we heard Jack Johnson, If I Had Eyes, Candy Everybody Wants, 10,000 Maniacs, and the Avett Brothers, No Hard Feelings. Here's Joe Bonamassa, Tiger in Your Tank, on MVY Radio.

0: MVY, that was Soul Canto, Por La Serenia, Ballroom Thieves in the Morning, Stealing Kisses from Lori McKenna, and Joe Bonamassa, Tiger in Your Tank.
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0: I'm Alana Saucier. Thanks so much for hanging out with me this morning, and let's get back into the music on MVY.

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0: MVY Radio, good morning. Welcome to another week's edition, Sunday Morning, All That Jazz. Dave Kischer with you till 10 o'clock with the very best in classic contemporary jazz, vocal jazz, world jazz, all things in between. No dedications or memorials, but a lot of historical treasures and a lot of new music to share with you throughout the show today, keeping it in more of a mellow mode with some reflective tunes and related topics, as it were. Glad to have you with us. It's just about 6:04 right now. And we had a wonderful time at the Martha's Vineyard Jazz Experience yesterday at the Tabernacle in Oak Bluff. Special thanks to everybody who came out for that wonderful occasion. And I stayed for about 3 hours, and that was only about half the show. So looking forward to hear what everybody else has to say about the rest of the program that went into the evening. And it's right now we're going to go ahead and take a look at the MVY weather for this morning.
1: Patchy fog this morning will continue into the early afternoon with partly to mostly cloudy skies and a chance of showers and thunderstorms with highs in the mid to upper 70s. Any lingering showers and thunderstorms come to an end before midnight tonight with partly to mostly cloudy skies and lows in the mid to upper 60s. Clouds will be giving way to sunshine on Monday as it becomes breezy with highs back in the mid to upper 70s. Mostly sunny and breezy for Tuesday with temperatures in the mid 70s. Offshore winds will be southeast at 5 to 15 knots, gusting up to near 20 knots before becoming south in the afternoon. Seas will be between 2 and 3 feet and visibility will be reduced to 1 to 3 miles and showers and patchy fog. I'm meteorologist Morgan Bolton, MVY Weather.
0: Currently, we are looking at just about 69 degrees right now on Martha's Vineyard. We will have latest MVY beach and boating forecast coming up later at 7:40. In the meantime, let's get into the music with Kenny Wheeler here, one of his great ECM dates from the 70s, 1976, called New High. And a very special date, Kenny on the flugelhorn leading the group with Keith Jarrett on piano, Dave Holland on bass, Jack DeJohnette on drums. Hey Oak is the piece that we're going to hear today to start the show. And Kenny Wheeler, MVY Radio.

MVY Radio, Sunday morning and all that jazz. Kenny Wheeler, the great Canadian trumpeter that we lost a few years ago, one of his major statements as a leader, sessions done in June 1975 for the ECM label. New High, that's GNU, and a piece called Hayok from that album, a long piece from Kenny, leading the group on the flugelhorn with Keith Jarrett on piano, Dave Holland on the bass, Jack DeJohnette on drums. Almost an all-star recording of ECM greats from that time, and originally from Canada and then later based in England before becoming worldwide acclaimed in the years to follow, always with a wonderful style on the trumpet and flugelhorn and very much an individual voice and one of the best of his generation. Good way to start us off this morning. For All That Jazz, I'm Dave Kish, your host for the next 4 hours till 10 o'clock with the very best in classic contemporary jazz, vocal jazz, world jazz, and all things in between. Glad to have you with us here for another week's edition. Coming up in just a little over an hour, around 7:40, we'll bring you the latest MVY beach and boating forecast for you. And right now, we'll take a quick look at the MVY weather for today. Patchy fog throughout the afternoon. Today, partly to mostly cloudy for your Sunday, with showers, thunderstorms quite possible, and a high 78 today. Tonight, any lingering showers and thunderstorms will end before midnight. It'll be partly to mostly cloudy, 68 for a low. Tomorrow, morning clouds will give way to sunshine. It'll be breezy, a high right around 78. And for Tuesday, it'll be mostly sunny and breezy, with a high right around 85. Currently, we are looking at 67 degrees in Hyannis, about 67 in Falmouth, 68 on Nantucket, 68 in Newport, 69 on Martha's Vineyard. And let's get back into the music right now with Sarah Sharp on MVY Radio.

Awaken with the sun. And order orange juice for one.

0: MVY Radio, Sunday morning, all that jazz, and music from Mr. Bill Henderson, his Complete VJ Recordings, Volume 1, the great singer, actor, all-around entertainer. And it never entered my mind with Ramsey Lewis and his trio. October 1959, Bill on vocals with Ramsey Lewis on piano, L.D. Young on bass, Red Holt on drums. And before that, new music from Sarah Sharp from her latest album called Deja Vu, and a unique piece called Losing My Mind from that album. Someone else we're looking forward to hearing from very soon. This is Sunday morning, all that jazz. Dave Kischer with you till 10 o'clock with the very best in classic contemporary jazz, vocal jazz, world jazz, all things in between. That's keeping it kind of mellow for your Sunday morning here. But we have a lot of new music to share with you, with some nice historical treasures, some more seasonal sounds and related music as well. And coming up in just about another hour or so, we'll have latest MVY beach and boating forecast to share with you. In the meantime, let's go ahead and take a quick look at the MVY weather for this morning.
1: This morning will bring patchy fog, which will hang around into the early afternoon with partly to mostly cloudy skies and a chance of showers and thunderstorms with highs in the mid to upper 70s. Showers and thunderstorms will be coming to an end before midnight tonight with partly to mostly cloudy skies and lows 65 to 70. Clouds will be giving way to sunshine during the day on Monday as it becomes breezy with highs back in the mid to upper 70s. Mostly sunny and breezy for the day on Tuesday with highs in the mid 70s. I'm meteorologist Morgan Bolton, MVY Weather.
0: And currently 67 degrees right now in Falmouth, got about 67 in Newport, 67 on Nantucket, about 70 on Martha's Vineyard, and 67 right now in Brewster. 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
2: MVY Radio, Sunday morning, all that jazz and music from James Moody and his album called Great Day. A wonderful showcase for him on the flute with John Lewis's beautiful tune, One Never Knows. Also, Thad Jones on trumpet with Johnny Coles on trumpet. Hubert Laws also on flute. Hank Jones on the piano. Jim Hall, great on the guitar there with Mel Lewis on drums. Richard Davis on bass, and the arrangements by Tom McIntosh, who contributes a couple of meaningful tunes to this album as well. June 1963, one of the great Chess Argo dates from James Moody, along with Thad Jones. A few that they did together with a very special ensemble that they had, perhaps a little bit overlooked in its time. Before that, Art Farmer, an early classic from him with a big band arranged and conducted by Oliver Nelson. We had the album Listen to Art Farmer and the Orchestra. Unmistakable John Coltrane's Naima, probably the first cover tune of that song, as it had only been out about a year or so when Coltrane recorded it, and Art Farmer covered it on this historic date, September 1962. Art leading the group there on the flugelhorn with a very large ensemble. And up top, we had Shunzo Ono from his newest album, Live at Joe's Pub, a very intriguing piece called Moonlight Sonata, an original from him. Shunzo leading the group there on trumpet with Clifford Carter and Noah Rott on the piano and keys. Thierry Arpino and Jerome Jennings on drums. Quinto Zotto and Francis Jacob on guitar with a large string section as well from him, the veteran trumpet player. And this is Sunday morning, all that jazz. Dave Kish here with you till 10 o'clock with the very best in classic contemporary jazz, vocal jazz, world jazz, all things in between. Glad to have you with us here for another week's edition of All That Jazz. We have a lot of new music and some nice historical treasures, and still keeping it in a little bit of a seasonal theme with a mellow vibe to it, and just playing some songs that seem to fit the mood of the time, as it were. No big dedications or tributes or anything. 7:03 right now is the time. Coming up in just a little bit over half an hour, we'll have the latest MVY beach and boating forecast to share with you. In the meantime, let's go ahead and take a quick look at the MVY weather for today.
3: Patchy fog this morning will continue into the early afternoon with partly to mostly cloudy skies and a chance of showers and thunderstorms with highs in the mid to upper 70s. Any lingering showers and thunderstorms come to an end before midnight tonight with partly to mostly cloudy skies and lows in the mid to upper 60s. Clouds will be giving way to sunshine on Monday as it becomes breezy with highs back in the mid to upper 70s. Mostly sunny and breezy for Tuesday with temperatures in the mid 70s. Offshore winds will be southeast at 5 to 15 knots, gusting up to near 20 knots before becoming south in the afternoon. Seas will be between 2 and 3 feet, and visibility will be reduced to 1 to 3 miles in showers and patchy fog. I'm meteorologist Morgan Bolton, MVY Weather.
2: And currently 67 degrees right now in Hyannis, got about 68 on Nantucket, 68 in Newport, 69 on Martha's Vineyard, 67 right now in East Falmouth. 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

0: 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And also, Sail Newport, Rhode Island's public sailing center, working to fulfill its mission to keep sailing thriving on Narragansett Bay. 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
1: MVY Radio, Sunday morning, all that jazz, and music from Hank Jones, the title track from his album, Lazy Afternoon, a gem from 1989, Hank on the piano, and also doing a bit of Celeste on that tune with Keith Copeland on drums, Dave Holland on the bass, and Ken Paplowski on the clarinet, a wonderful date from the Concord record label. And certainly one of the first sessions that I got to hear from Hank many, many years ago, and it made me an instant fan. These sessions done July 1989. And the veteran pianist who really got his start in the bop era and only continued to evolve over the decades with his very beautiful lyrical style, not only as a great composer and bandleader, but an important sideman for many people throughout the years. And up top, we had new music from Peter Erskine, from his new album Peregrine, and a fine version of Jimmy Webb's classic, Wichita Lineman, made famous by Glenn Campbell. Peter leading the group on drums with Alan Pasqua on the piano and keyboards and Scott Colley on bass. And this is Sunday morning, all that jazz. Dave Kish here with you till 10 o'clock with the very best in classic, contemporary jazz, vocal jazz, world jazz, all things in between. Don't forget us to join us right after All That Jazz every Sunday starting at 10 a.m. for a full hour of stories about life in this community. At 10 a.m., it's Ray Whitaker and the Vineyard Current, introducing you to islanders and island life with current events, topics in the news, human interest stories, historical tales, and much, much more related to the Vineyard. Stick around at 10:30 for Joel Stickles and the Cape Cod Current, featuring interviews focused on news and interest and importance to the entire Cape Cod Peninsula. And both of those shows right after All That Jazz, starting at 10 a.m. every Sunday here at MVY Radio. Taking a look right now at the MVY weather for today. There'll be some patchy fog today throughout the early afternoon, partly to mostly cloudy skies. Some showers and thunderstorms are possible today with a high right around 78 degrees. Tonight, any lingering showers and thunderstorms end before midnight. It'll be partly to mostly cloudy with a low 68 tomorrow. Morning clouds give way to sunshine. It'll be breezy with a high 78. And Monday, mostly sunny, breezy with a high right around 85 degrees. That was for Tuesday, in fact. 68 is what we have right now in Hyannis, about 67 in Falmouth, 70 on Martha's Vineyard, 69 in Newport, 68 at Surfside right now. Let's get back into the music with Yoko Miwa up next and Michaela Shirley, their new set of duets, The Midnight Hour. And we're going to hear their take on Tenderly on MVY Radio.

0: MVY Radio, Sunday morning, all that jazz. Miss Betty Carter, some of her very first sessions, the album Inside Betty Carter. Historic dates done in March 1965. And this is always Betty on the vocals with Harold Mayburn on piano, Bob Cranshaw on bass, Roy McCurdy on drums. Actually, these earlier sessions on this compilation are April of 1964. And soon to go on to much greater and more innovative things, but unmistakable her style and sound early on in her career. And before that, a wonderful gem from Al Jarreau with the Metropole Orchestra live in concert from 2012, and a vocal take on Weather Report's classic A Remark You Made from Al, and Something That You Said is recast in this particular date, conducted by the great Vince Mendoza. Lyrics there by Al Jarreau. Music, of course, originally done by Joe Zawinul. And up top, recent music from Yoko Miwa and Michaela Shirley on the piano and vocal, respectively, their new collaboration, The Midnight Hour. And we heard their very fine take on the classic Tenderly from that album. And it's Sunday morning, all that jazz. Dave Kish here with you till 10 o'clock with the very best in classic, contemporary jazz, vocal jazz, world jazz, all things in between. It is 7:38 right now, so it's time to look at the MVY Beach and Boating Forecast for this morning.
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3: Another not so great day to be heading out to the beaches today, with patchy fog this morning hanging around into the early afternoon with partly to mostly cloudy skies and a chance of showers and thunderstorms with highs in the mid to upper 70s. If you do still plan to head out, the UV index is low with a safe sun time of 60 minutes. Water temperatures are in the mid 70s with a low risk of rip currents. For those looking to head offshore, winds will be southeast at 5 to 15 knots, gusting up to near 20 knots, then becoming south in the afternoon. Seas will be between 2 and 3 feet and visibility will be between 1 and 3 miles due to showers and patchy fog. I'm meteorologist Morgan Bolton, MVY Weather.
0: And currently 68 degrees right now in Hyannis. We have about 68 in Falmouth, 67 on Nantucket, 68 in Newport, and just about 70 right now in Oak Bluffs. And let's get back into the music right now with Early Times on MVY Radio.

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2: MVY Radio, Sunday morning, all that jazz, and a little bit of historic Cape Cod jazz from the Excalibur Orchestra under the direction of Leroy Parkins, featured there on the clarinet. Also, the great Dick Wetmore on trumpet. Dick Wetmore, Bill Pillsbury featured there on the piano, Frank Gallagher also there on bass, Tommy Benford on drums, wonderful veterans of the Cape Cod and New England jazz scene for decades. And this session recorded at the long gone Southward Inn in Orleans, Mass, back in September 1955. And we had a nice medley of show tunes. I'm old fashioned, You Are Never Away, and I'm Always So All Alone, tunes by Rogers and Jerome Kern on these particular dates. Very rare album that's never been available since the original 1950s release that we just recently acquired online after years of searching, and just part of a tribute that we are going to do to some of the great historic Cape Cod and vineyard and related jazz in the weeks to come. Before that, we had Duke Pearson from his album Wahoo. Wonderful date for the Blue Note record label when he was busy as an A&R director, but was also given a lot of time to play on other people's sessions and record quite a few under his own name. Bedouin is the piece that we heard from this, an intriguing piece that we always like to play this time of year. Duke Pearson leading the group on piano with Mickey Roker on drums, Bob Cranshaw on bass, and a very special front line of Donald Byrd on the trumpet, James Spalding on flute, and Joe Henderson on tenor sax. These sessions from November 1964. And up top, we had new music from the group Early Times and their new sessions called Border Crossings. And from that album, we heard a piece called Chicago Sundown. And some intriguing new music from multi-generational players on this particular date. And this is Sunday morning, all that jazz. Dave Kischer with you till 10 o'clock with the very best in classic contemporary jazz, vocal jazz, world jazz, all things in between. And we're keeping it a little bit mellow and quiet for your Sunday morning here, in reflection of the weather and everything else, and just trying to maybe recover, as many of us are, from many, many busy days, but still have a lot of new music and some seasonal fare to share with you throughout the show today as well. It's 8:04. Let's go ahead right now and take a quick look at the MVY weather for this morning.
3: Patchy fog this morning will continue into the early afternoon with partly to mostly cloudy skies and a chance of showers and thunderstorms with highs in the mid to upper 70s. Any lingering showers and thunderstorms come to an end before midnight tonight with partly to mostly cloudy skies and lows in the mid to upper 60s. Clouds will be giving way to sunshine on Monday as it becomes breezy with highs back in the mid to upper 70s. Mostly sunny and breezy for Tuesday with temperatures in the mid 70s. Offshore winds will be southeast at 5 to 15 knots, gusting up to near 20 knots before becoming south in the afternoon. Seas will be between 2 and 3 feet, and visibility will be reduced to 1 to 3 miles in showers and patchy fog. I'm meteorologist Morgan Bolton, MVY Weather.
2: Currently, we are looking at 68 degrees right now in Falmouth. Got about 67 on Nantucket, about 68 in Newport, 70 on Martha's Vineyard, and 68 in Barnstable right now. And let's get back into the music with recent music up next from Goldings, Bernstein, and Stewart. Larry Goldings, Peter Bernstein, and Bill Stewart. And this is their take on Keith Jarrett's Everything That Lives Laments on MVY Radio.

MVY Radio, Sunday morning, and all that jazz. Music from Lee Morgan from his album Delightful Lee. Classic Blue Note sessions done back in May 1966, right around the time he was showing great success and popularity thanks to his hit The Sidewinder from a little bit before this. And The Delightful Deji is the piece that we heard, an intriguing piece, a great showcase for the piano of McCoy Tyner. Lee, of course, leading the group on trumpet with Joe Henderson on tenor, Bob Cranshaw on bass, and Billy Higgins on drums, a tune that we always do like to play here in the summer, and a tune that I have to tell you, we first heard on a mixtape a long time ago, back before a lot of this music was readily available, that someone had given me, and we were playing it on the beach on a perfect summer day, and that tune just jumped out at me and made me stop in my tracks or stop in the sand and pay attention, and knew that was something we had to track down, and thankfully did come out on CD, and of course easily available, as are all of Lee's wonderful Blue Note recordings in the digital realm as well. Great Lee Morgan. Before that, we had Larry Goldens with Peter Bernstein and Bill Stewart, their new album called Rhombus. Larry on the organ with Peter Bernstein on guitar and Bill Stewart on drums, doing Keith Jarrett's Everything That Lives Laments, a haunting version of that classic from him. And this is Sunday morning, all that jazz. Dave Kish here with you till 10 o'clock with the very best in classic, contemporary jazz, vocal jazz, world jazz, and all things in between. Glad to have you with us here for another week's edition of Sunday Morning and All That Jazz. It's been a really great week for jazz here on the island. Of course, we had the Martha's Vineyard Jazz Experience yesterday, a wonderful almost all-day-long session at the Tabernacle in Oak Bluffs, and I was fortunate to catch about half of it with a lot of wonderful musicians, and hopefully that will become an annual tradition here on the island. And this past Tuesday, we also had the pleasure of seeing Cecile McLaurin-Salvant at the Old Wailing Church in Edgartown, and a really extraordinary performance from her. We're going to be hearing from her latest album in just a minute, so stick around for that. Right now, the time is 8:22, and we'll have the next MVY Beach and Boating Forecast coming to you right around 9:40 this morning. In the meantime, let's take a look at the MVY weather for today. We'll have patchy fog throughout the early afternoon, partly to mostly cloudy for your Sunday, with showers and thunderstorms possible and a high 78 today. Tonight, any lingering showers and thunderstorms will be ending before midnight. It'll be partly to mostly cloudy with a low 68. Tomorrow, morning clouds will give way to sunshine. It'll be breezy with a high around 78. Tuesday, mostly sunny and breezy with a high right around 85 degrees. And currently, we do have about 68 degrees in high and a 67 on Nantucket, 70 in Martha's Vineyard, 69 in Newport, 68 right now in Woods Hole. So let's get back into the music with Cecile McLaurin-Salvant up next on MVY Radio.

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0: MVY Radio, Sunday morning, all that jazz. One of our favorite singers, the late, great Phyllis Hyman, and her earliest sessions as a leader in recording No One Can Love You More, done around 1975 or so for the Buddha record label, with a beautiful sound and a great singer and actress, Broadway star, diva extraordinary that we lost much too soon, the late, great Phyllis Hyman. This is from a nice collection called The Legacy of Phyllis Hyman. It sums up her brief career quite nicely with a lot of different styles and modes. John Lucien, before that, one of his great RCA albums. From 1973, Rashida, Lady Love. And a good friend of ours and this show that we lost many, many years ago. Wonderful Caribbean soul, jazz, and scat singer who found a good bit of fame in the 70s and then enjoyed a resurgence started in the 80s of his music and talents. And a lot of great unreleased sessions came out after his passing many, many years ago, and more treasure still soon to be found in his vast catalog. And up top, we had Cecile McLaurin-Salvant with the Metropole Orchestra, and With Every Breath I Take. That's the title track that we heard from her latest album, and someone we had the pleasure of seeing this past week in an extraordinary benefit concert for jazz on the Vineyard in Egertown at the Old Wailing Church. A magnificent show that went on for nearly 2 hours without a break, and as far as we could tell, no breaks for water, and just an extraordinary voice that seemed to threaten to shake the walls in the Old Wailing Church, as it were, with a very, very memorable performance. And this is Sunday morning, all that jazz. Dave Kish here with you till 10 o'clock with the very best in classic contemporary jazz, vocal jazz, world jazz, and all things in between. Coming up in just about another hour or so, we'll have the latest MVY beach and boating forecast. In the meantime, let's go ahead and take a quick look at the MVY weather for this morning.
1: This morning will bring patchy fog, which will hang around into the early afternoon with partly to mostly cloudy skies and a chance of showers and thunderstorms with highs in the mid to upper 70s. Showers and thunderstorms will be coming to an end before midnight tonight with partly to mostly cloudy skies and lows 65 to 70. Clouds will be giving way to sunshine during the day on Monday as it becomes breezy with highs back in the mid to upper 70s. Mostly sunny and breezy for the day on Tuesday with highs in the mid 70s. I'm meteorologist Morgan Bolton, MVY Weather.
0: And currently 69 degrees right now in Hyannis. We got about 68 in Falmouth, 70 in Newport, 71 on Martha's Vineyard, 68 right now at Sconset. Let's get back into the music with Helen Sung and her big band on MVY Radio.

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1: MVY Radio, Sunday morning, all that jazz. The great Walter Bishop Jr., Soul Village, one of his classics from the 70s. We heard the title track from that album, Lost Session, reissued through the Soul Brother label, originally recorded June 1977. A very special recording with Walter leading the group there on the keyboards, Randy Brecker on trumpet with Jerry Niewood on tenor and flute, George Young on soprano and alto, Steve Kahn on guitar, Mark Egan on bass, Ed Sof on drums, and Victoria on conga and percussion. We also love the version that he did a little bit earlier for the Black Jazz record label in the early 70s, but this is a perfectly lovely album in its own right. Muse was the original record label. Before that, an early classic from Bobby Hutcherson, a rather haunting piece with a bit of a shifting blues feel to it and a unique waltz time piece written by the great Joe Chambers, who's featured here on drums with Bobby, of course, leading the group on vibes. Some beautiful flute work there from the late Sam Rivers. Freddie Hubbard was on trumpet with Richard Davis on bass and Andrew Hill on piano. Very special date. One of the first great dates from Bobby Hutcherson as a leader called Dialogue from April 1965. Up top, we had new music from Helen Sung and her big band. Oracles is the new album. A nice tribute to Wayne Shorter. Wayne's World is what we heard today. Helen featured there on piano. The other soloist on first tenor, John Ellis. Vicente Archer on bass. Adam Cruz on drums. Samuel Torres on percussion with Andrew Gustakas on baritone sax, Nicole Glover on second tenor, Dave Pietro on lead alto, Alejandro Aviles on alto, second alto. On trombones was James Burton III, Sarah Jacobino, Willie Applewhite, and Gina Benalcalar-Lopez on bass trombone. And on trumpets, lead trombone was Tatum Greenblatt, along with Alex Norris, Nathaniel Williford, and Mike Rodriguez. Dave Kish here with you for Sunday morning, all that jazz. We're here for about another hour or so with the best in classic and contemporary jazz. We're really digging up some gems from the past here this morning, some nice historical sessions and a lot of new and recent music, and keeping it reasonably mellow for your Sunday morning. Coming up in just about a little over half an hour, we'll have the latest MVY beach and boating forecast to share with you. We hope your Sunday's off to a good start. We thank you for making us a part of your weekend here at MVY Radio, and hope you've been out and been able to get out and see some of the great jazz and music that's happened over the last few days. We had a wonderful time at Oak Bluffs at the Tabernacle yesterday with the Martha's Vineyard Jazz Experience, and just a wonderful array of talent all day long and into the night, and wonderful performances and what we hope will become an annual tradition, and also seeing Cecile McLaurin-Salvant earlier this week in Edgartown at the Old Wailing Church, and being able to sit up in the balcony as part of the media and having a wonderful view of her incredible performance. Right now at 9:04, let's go ahead and take a quick look at the MVY weather for today.
2: Patchy fog this morning will continue into the early afternoon with partly to mostly cloudy skies and a chance of showers and thunderstorms with highs in the mid to upper 70s. Any lingering showers and thunderstorms come to an end before midnight tonight with partly to mostly cloudy skies and lows in the mid to upper 60s. Clouds will be giving way to sunshine on Monday as it becomes breezy with highs back in the mid to upper 70s. Mostly sunny and breezy for Tuesday with temperatures in the mid 70s. Offshore winds will be southeast at 5 to 15 knots, gusting up to near 20 knots before becoming south in the afternoon. Seas will be between 2 and 3 feet, and visibility will be reduced to 1 to 3 miles in showers and patchy fog. I'm meteorologist Morgan Bolton, MVY Weather.
1: Currently, we are looking at 69 degrees in Hyannis, about 69 in Falmouth. We've got about 68 in Newport, 70 in Newport, 68 rather over on Nantucket, 71 we have in Chilmark right now. Let's get back into the music. So we have some more Lost Sessions, this time from Art Farmer and his quintet. Sessions done at the MoMA, that's Museum of Modern Art in New York, back in August 1966. The time and the place is the name of the Lost Concert Session that did not get a proper release until 2007. And we're going to hear a piece from it called Daily Bread on MVY Radio.

MVY Radio, Sunday morning, all that jazz, and a classic from Milt Jackson with the Ray Brown Big Band from the album Memphis Jackson. Enchanted Lady is the piece that we heard from that, an intriguing piece featuring Milt there on the vibes leading the group, and also featuring the great Ray Brown on bass, and also featuring a number of great players from the West Coast, including on bass trombone, Kenny Schroyer, Wilton Felder on the Fender bass, also featuring Earl Palmer on, actually Paul Humphreys on the drums, Joe Sample featured there on the keyboards, also featuring the great Harry Sweets Edison and Randy Aldcroft on trumpet, and the great Teddy Edwards featured there on tenor sax. A pretty historic date. One of a couple dates done in October 1969 for the Impulse record label. And the great Milt Jackson with Ray Brown. Before that, some lost sessions from Art Farmer and his quintet. Time and the Place, the lost concert. We heard Albert Daly's classic, Daily Bread, with Art leading the group on the flugelhorn, with Jimmy Heath on tenor, Albert Daly on piano, Walter Booker on bass, Mickey Roker on drums, recorded live at the Museum of Modern Art in New York back in August 1966. And this session that came out on the Mosaic label, finally restoring the complete album to circulation. It was a Columbia record that came out in 67, but only featured a couple of the tunes as it was such a long concert. And this is Sunday morning, all that jazz. Dave Kish here with you till 10 o'clock with the very best in classic contemporary jazz, vocal jazz, world jazz, all things in between. Glad to have you with us here for another week's edition of Sunday morning and all that jazz. 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Taking a look right now at the MVY weather for today. Patchy fog throughout the early afternoon, otherwise partly to mostly cloudy for your Sunday today. Showers and thunderstorms at times possible with a high of 78 degrees. Tonight, any lingering showers and storms will end before midnight. It'll be partly to mostly cloudy with a low 68. Tomorrow, morning clouds give way to sunshine. It'll be breezy with a high of 78. Mostly sunny and breezy for your Tuesday with a high right around 85. 70 degrees right now is what we have in Hyannis. We got about 69 in Falmouth, about 70 over in Newport, 69 on Nantucket, 71 on Martha's Vineyard. We're going to get back into the music right now with the singer Kelly Green from her newest album called Eat Your Greens. And this features a special guest Wycliffe Gordon on vocal and trombone with the ensemble, who we got to see yesterday at the Tabernacle as part of the great Martha's Vineyard Jazz Experience, and a wonderful lineup of players. And we're going to hear Kelly featured here on piano and vocals, along with Luca Rosenfeld on the bass, Evan Hyde on drums, and also featuring Scott Robinson on tenor. And this is When You're Smiling on MVY Radio.

you're smiling, darling, when you're smiling, the whole world smiles with you. But when you're laughing, darling, when you're laughing, the sun comes shining through. But when you're crying, you're just

0: MVY Radio, Sunday morning, and all that jazz. That's Doug and Gene Karn, one of their great collaborations from the early 70s, Infinize. Today we heard their vocal take on Bobby Hutcherson's classic Little Bee's Poem. Doug there on the organ with Gene, his wife at the time, Karn on vocals, George Harper on the tenor, Bob Fraser on trumpet, Henry Franklin on the bass, Michael Carvin on drums, Al Hall Jr. featured on the trombone. Historic date done back about 1973 for the Black Jazz label, Doug and Gene Karn. Before that, Eddie Jefferson, one of his last great albums, The Main Man, and a rousing version of the Duke Pearson classic, Janine. Eddie on the vocals with Charles Sullivan on trumpet, Richie Cole on alto, Junior Cook on tenor, Hammy Atwood on baritone, Slide Hampton on trombone, Harold Mayburn on piano, George DeVivier on bass, Billy Hart on drums, Azzet and West and Harold White featured there on conga. Very special, the godfather of vocalese, Mr. Eddie Jefferson. Up top, recent music from Kelly Green. Eat Your Greens is her new album. Rousing version of When You're Smiling is what we heard today with Kelly there on vocal and piano. With special guest vocal and trombone, Wycliffe Gordon, who we featured this morning as we heard him yesterday at the Tabernacle as part of the Jazz on Martha's Vineyard concert series. This also features Scott Robinson on tenor, Evan Hyde on drums, Luca Rosenfeld on bass with Kelly. And this is Sunday morning and all that jazz. Dave Kischer with you for about another 20 minutes or so with the very best in classic and contemporary jazz. Right now, we want to take a look at the MVY Beach and Boating Forecast for this morning.
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3: Here's the MVY Beach and Boating Forecast for the beaches of southern Rhode Island. We're going to see more clouds than sun today, with a chance of some showers and thunderstorms. The high is going to be between 75 and 80. We're going to generally have a low UV index. However, if there are any breaks of sunshine within the clouds in the afternoon, that could increase to a high UV index. The water temperature is going to be right around 70, and we do have a moderate risk of rip currents. Winds are going to be from the east at about 5 to 10 knots, then becoming southerly in the afternoon. Seas are around 2 feet, and the visibility is 1 to 3 miles or less in any fog and showers. I'm meteorologist David Morin, MVY Weather.
0: And currently looking at just about 70 degrees right now on Martha's Vineyard. Let's get back into the music with the Chicago Soul Jazz Collective, and this is The Laughing Heart on MVY

MVY Radio, Someday Morning and all that jazz. And Frankie Beverly and Maze, their first big album, just called Maze, from about 1977. While I'm Alone, great weekend summertime tune here for you, originally done by Frankie with his group Raw Soul back in Philly a few years before that. But this is the version everybody knows and remembers. Just a great soundtrack to a warm summer morning, and good reflective music, and a wonderful talent, another great talent gone too soon, the great Frankie Beverly. And before that, we had Chicago Soul Jazz selected from their new album, No Wind and No Rain, a piece from that. The leadoff track, Laughing Heart, featuring Larry Brown Jr. on guitar, John Fournier on tenor, Ryan Bluenither on trumpet, Amir Fahmy on Fender and keyboards and piano, with Keith Brooks the second on drums, Micah Collier on electric bass. And that's going to do it for me, Dave Kish, for all that jazz. I'll be back bright and early next Sunday with more great jazzy sounds to send your way. Stick around. Ray is up next at 10 o'clock, just a few minutes from now, with the Vineyard Current, so please stay tuned for that. We hope you have a great rest of your weekend and a good Sunday and a wonderful week ahead. And we're going to leave you with some music from Skinny Hightower from his new album, Feels Like Destiny, and this is Devotion. And we'll see you next time on MVY Radio.

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3: Welcome to this week's Vineyard Current. I'm Ray Whitaker. This morning, a chat with and a tune from Livingston Taylor. Also, the fourth installment of five of our month-long commemoration of the Cottagers. But first, a word, or several, from the Vineyard Gazette.

0: Hello, everyone. Well, here it is, almost the end of the summer, and Murdoch's Fudge was not able to open this summer, but the island's only mini golf course was revived by the Steer family. It's now called Steer the Course. The family also owns Shirley's Hardware. Thanks so much there. Digging a little deeper into the news, turning now to Emma Kilbride on a really wonderful story about bringing mental health services to the island's first responders. Emma?
1: Thank you so much, Bill. Yes, there is a new mental health program for first responders all across the island. It's a collaboration between the different police departments on the island, community services, and a private donor who has donated $1 million to be distributed across 5 years to make the program possible.
0: That's just incredible. So someone came forward with $1 million. Obviously, it's a hugely important program, but that's really amazing, just coming out of nowhere.
1: Yeah, it started because Amy Carter, who is a clinician who specializes in this, met Chief Searle, who is the Oak Bluffs police chief, at a conference on suicide prevention and mental health awareness for first responders. And they struck up a relationship and she began to provide services for Oak Bluffs. But then soon enough, other first responders started reaching out to Amy and to Chief Searle to ask if they could take advantage of those services too. And then it just made sense for them to expand it.
0: Yeah, it's really wonderful. I mean, we report on so many different accidents and we try to highlight the issue, but it's so important to remember what these first responders, how important they are, but what they see and what they carry with them.
1: Yeah, I mean, I spoke to a lot of first responders this week, both in police and in fire, who told me that the daily burdens of the job and the daily crises and the traumas, and there's this stigma around it because there's a cultural belief that we have that first responders should just be strong enough to muscle through it, but that's not true at all. And what Chief Searle told me is that when first responders have the tools that they need to take care of their mental health, they become better at their jobs, which makes safer communities.
0: So it started in Oak Bluffs, but it's expanding out. And is it through all the island towns, but or just available for everybody?
1: Yeah, it's available for police, fire, and EMS across all the island towns.
0: All right, wonderful. Thanks so much. And for our listeners out there, Emma Kilbride is not just an incredible reporter. She is also an improv performer. She will be performing Wednesday at Bar and Bold and Bistro. Go check her out.
1: Tickets are online.
0: Thanks, Emma. Turning now to Haley Sandlow, who has a story about Ian Peach, the aptly named new executive director of Polly Hill Arboretum. Haley, you got to sit down and talk to Ian. He's been in the job about 2 months now, correct?
2: Correct. And we weren't sitting down. We were actually walking around Polly Hill Arboretum.
0: Ah, perfect.
2: So he is a New Hampshire native and has been on the vineyard about 10 years. He lives on Chappaquiddick at Slipaway Farm, which is owned by his wife, and they live there with their two kids. He has an extensive background in ecological restoration and land management, some of that on the vineyard with the land bank. And now he's starting a new chapter here at Polly Hill.
0: And he has some big shoes to fill. Tim Bolin was the executive director since 2004. But as you were pointing out, he has a lot of experience and he's got a lot of good island roots, too.
2: That's right. And one of the things he's doing in these first couple of months is hearing all the stories associated with the place, getting to know the people, getting to know the trees, because it's a property so rich with history, both personal and communal. And that's something he really wants to carry forward and incorporate into this next chapter for Polly Hill.
0: Yeah, and I loved in your article how you talked about he sees each tree as a story, which is sort of a perfect way of looking at a tree. Sometimes we forget that trees have stories.
2: We stopped at this really great alley right by a stone wall, and Ian was telling me the story of how they got there. So Polly Hill, yes, she was a real person. In 1958, when she was first planting on this property, collected a whole bunch of seeds from Beetlebung Corner in Chilmark. And 70 years later, there we were with this beautiful row of native trees. So it's a really important place for both local species, but also sort of exotic, otherworldly species too, many of which are from Japan because of Polly's connection there, but also South America, Chile, elsewhere across the United States. And part of their plan going forward is to plant trees that are adjusted to a warmer climate because we'll be seeing climate change. So it's adaptive management considering all the context of our changing world.
0: Thanks, Haley. And what I loved about your story is that we got to get to know Ian a bit better, but it also reminded me to get over to Polly Hill, because sometimes I drive by it every day on my way to work, but sometimes I forget to stop by there. So thanks for that reminder.
2: Yes, there are so many fun trees. I am a total tree hugger, and anyone can be too.
0: All right, great. Thanks so much. Well, early voting for the primary season begins August 22nd, and guess what? September 8th is the first day of school on the island. Sorry, kids. Sorry, teachers. Had to do it. All right, take care, everyone.
3: 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Right around this time last year, I had Livingston Taylor in for what turned out to be a discussion about everything but music, including his own. And the result was a short-lived and thankfully well-received series entitled The World According to Liv. I mean, he talked about everything from physics to fame to JFK Jr.'s ill-fated plane trip. Because Liv himself is a pilot, and he had very respectful suggestions for what could have been done to avert what did happen. Well, Livingston came in again this past week, and I fully anticipated a similar kind of conversation. And while it wasn't exactly the same, it was nonetheless engaging and just thoroughly enjoyable. So let me ask you, you've had the pleasure of driving down island much this summer?
4: Yeah, and there need to be a few improvements made about traffic flow. The rotary that they put on the Vineyard Haven Edgartown Road, and it's at its intersection with the Oak Bluffs Barnes Road, that was very, very successful.
3: Yeah.
4: And they should do that at the end of Barnes Road, where it intersects the West Tisbury Road, because the airport's also there.
3: Yeah.
4: So either do another entrance to the airport off Barnes Road, which would be fine, or put a rotary there that would get that flow to go better.
3: That's a good thought.
4: And a couple of things. And one could also argue things like fewer cars and that sort of stuff. But that doesn't work very well.
3: Well, you can't inconvenience people.
4: The question is always, how much do you want to inconvenience them in terms of them then going someplace else for summer?
3: Right.
4: This is an economy which absolutely depends on people wanting to come here and spend money. So you can make the ferry a $500 round trip. You can make it a $1,000 round trip. That would discourage traffic. But then again, now you've got, you're left with other problems. So, interesting questions.
3: It is.
4: Yeah.
3: You know, be nice if this was kind of like Mackinac Island where it was bikes only in the summer.
4: Interesting questions.
3: It is.
4: Yeah.
3: You know, be nice if this was kind of like Mackinac Island where it was bikes only in the summertime.

0: when I'm tired and frustrated, what I really want to do is I don't want to be angry. I would far prefer to be sad. And the anger is a result of expectation, and an expectation is a resentment waiting to happen. And so a more pleasant thing to do with the expectation, which I should have avoided in the first place, but if I didn't avoid it, then to be sad that the expectation wasn't met, as opposed to angry. Because to being sad about it puts that on me. Being angry about it puts it on somebody else to solve it. And that would be a fool's errand.
1: For sure. Do you think you would have had this perspective about 25, 30 years ago?
0: Yeah, I have the perspective, but not as well as I do today. I'm able to articulate it more clearly and refine it more as years go on. So now I'm 75.
1: Right.
0: And
1: there's a back-end gift as getting older.
0: Yeah. Well, certainly the only compensation for age is forgiveness. And arguably, it's the only compensation for anything, is the ability to forgive.
1: And not give yourself a nervous breakdown in the meantime, to get upset over things that you have no control over.
0: Again, where you are in trouble is not getting upset, but expecting others to solve that problem. An expectation is a resentment waiting to happen. If you expect somebody not to cut you off, when they do, to disappointed by the behavior, as opposed to fearful and angry about it. It's not easy to do, and I got it.
1: Right.
0: But now that I'm Winnie the Pooh, I might as well be Winnie the Pooh.
1: You are perfect for it.
0: Mm.
1: How has it been received, by the way?
0: What, being Winnie the Pooh?
1: Yeah, in person and on the screen.
0: I have no idea. It's not...
1: Hasn't been out yet.
0: It's not out.
1: It was screened, though.
0: No. We've taped about 30 cartoon-length episodes. I have. And now they're having animation done. It's going to come out in January on Vizio Walmart and February on Amazon.
1: How do you like doing that, the whole voiceover thing?
0: Oh, voiceover is heaven. It's the best thing. It's the best thing ever.
1: I would imagine you've done that before, like in this, maybe not necessarily in this capacity, you know, as an animated bear. But
0: yeah, well, not as an animated bear, but I did for the man who hired me for this. I did a character. I did. There was a cartoon he did called Thomas Edison's Secret Lab, and I was the voice of Thomas Edison.
1: Of course you are.
0: Yeah.
1: Considering the conversation you and I had last year about everything.
0: Right. Yeah.
1: That's true. Which, by the way, that little series that we created, The World According to Liv, was very well received.
0: Oh, good. Yeah. Good. That's nice.
1: Because I do have some similar questions for you, but you did bring your guitar, and I can't not take advantage of that.
0: Well, sure. Let me see. What do I... When I play, it's rather made up as we go along.
1: Well, that's your way.

0: so we played those chords. We're a little out of tune. Let me hear. It's so interesting when I started to play. It was much easier to play out of tune because everything was out of tune. When you hear the flute solo on the Mamas and the Papas Monday morning, and the whole flute solo is a quarter tone out. And
1: but there's a charm to that.
0: Well, there's a familiarity to it.
1: Well, at this point, yeah.
0: You could never, once you've become familiar, then you accept it. But now that I'm Winnie the Pooh, it allows me to do this that nice Kenny Loggins.

0: Okay, gotcha.
1: Christopher Robin and I walked along under branches lit up by the moon, pondering questions without a need as our days drifted

0: I'm looking at you like you're a little kid in a carriage. Yeah. I have this look on my face like, aw. Yeah. It's nice to have music make you feel happy.
1: Yeah, yeah, you know? I think so too. Well, I love to play, so it's very pleasant for me to be able to. Also to pick up a guitar and just have the sense that it works. Yeah. I mean, the notion. The notion that these tones come out of
0: just so.

0: Yeah, the idea, total surprise to me that I'm a bitchin' player.
1: So. You are.
0: Yeah.
1: And the funny thing is, you know how you can hear certain, this certain, what's the word I'm looking for when it comes to the way an artist, they have a certain signature.
0: Yeah.
1: And that's yours. I mean, yeah. Like the way you play and like just the way certain, like certain songs are written in a certain way. And if anybody else does them, yeah. You can tell who wrote it.
0: Yeah.
1: And same with you.
0: Yeah. Yeah.
1: Mm. Yeah. You know, it's interesting. I had, you know, Fred Mullen, record
0: yeah,
1: producer.
0: I know Fred.
1: I had him in here a couple of weeks ago and we had a discussion about AI.
0: Yeah.
1: Now, what you're doing right now is like the polar opposite of that, obviously. But I thought to myself, you must have very definitive opinions about AI when it comes to the creative process, especially as it applies to music. Because he was telling me that he had a friend, has a friend, and she's a musician. She's in England, and she created this album. But there were certain songs that she herself could not sing.
0: Yeah.
1: So she started farming, you know, going through AI, and she put that out with AI voices.
0: Yeah.
1: And he's like, well, you know, if you want to perpetrate fraud, that's one thing, but don't think I'm going to support you on this.
0: Yeah.
1: So
0: I don't feel that way at all. I think if you can get your music and your vision across using AI, that's fine. I'm not at all worked up about it. Now, if somebody asked me, did you use AI? Of course, I wouldn't be disingenuous. I'd say, well, I used AI. But we get there all the time. I've been using touches of auto-tune on my voice for 25 years. I add echo to my voice. I add occasionally a chorus effect to my voice. I EQ it to make it fit in better with the tracks that I've got. What's the problem with that? None. And AI is an extension of that. But again, what AI can't do is AI can't yet, when it hears news that your oldest brother has died, it can't wrap its arms around you and say, I am so, so sorry.
1: Right.
0: What do people want? People want to be recognized by and contributors to the tribe, to the whole, to the people that they're affiliated with. They want to be viewed as having value and having meaning. And you allow them to do that. If you're a successful leader, you keep the tribal unit together by allowing people to be heard and recognized. What people love, they love being cheered by the Colosseum. They love the emperor to stand and say, and before we continue on, may we acknowledge Citizen Ray for his wonderful contributions to radio. And the college goes, and you wave. And this is very, very nice stuff. I'm fascinated by the gathering of a crowd and how much we need that. And how many people can be in our own tribe and where we want to be situated tribally, the reality of watching a child develop. And so you go for the first 11 or 12 years teaching them how to survive. And then you dump them full of reproductive hormones. And so from the age of 13 to 27, it's not just how to stay alive, it's how to stay alive, how to find a mate, and how to find a tribal structure to be part of. And that's the job between 13 and 27. You do not have another job. And so when my contemporaries go, oh, these college kids don't know anything. Well, of course they don't know anything. It's not their job to learn yet. It's their job to figure out who to mate with and what tribe will have them as a part. Not only what tribe, but what tribe at what level. And then you figure that out by around 27, 28, 29. By 30, you're pretty much, you've burned up the youth bonus, and now you've got a mate and you've got a tribe, and you're trying to figure out where to be with those two, how to protect your family, how to be in a tribal position where you're of enough value that the tribe will support you on a basic level. Where do you want to be in the tribe? And I can tell you that the answer for me, the best tribal position is to be a little above the center, slightly to the left or the right, mm-hmm. because if by chance you fall, do not fall right through the center. Way too visible. Be slightly left or right.
1: Yeah. A little askew.
0: Yeah, a little askew. So in the fall, that will be less noticed as you're climbing your way back up again. Too far, too rich is highly problematic. It's very distorting of reality. So little or no money is deeply problematic. Vast quantities of it are problematic as well. No, the sweet spot is hovering around to the left or the right of the center, slightly above. These are very good places to be.
1: As you're talking, I'm thinking about, is it fair, considering the maelstrom of hormones going on inside of these kids mm-hmm. during that age range?
0: Yeah, 13 to 27, yeah.
1: And you're expecting them to go through college and make a decision about their future.
0: Sure. What college is now, college is the final state of independence where, or college age, those years.
1: Right.
0: The 22, 25, in that range, those are times where you're making decisions about what tribal place you're going to find, mm-hmm. What tribe you're going to join. Your 30s are locking in that position. And again, you're going to need skills. You're learning those skills. You're going to college, or you're going to welding school, or you're doing an apprenticeship with an electrician, or you're learning those skills that you're going to need to be of value to a group of people that they will include you in. Yeah. Other than that, if you're of average looks and below average competence, they're not inviting you in.
1: Oh man, I love the road, the circuitous road you will go from AI to that.
0: Yeah, but again, what I'm saying is that the AI, it's not that it doesn't matter. It's just that it doesn't matter. Who cares?
1: It's a tool.
0: It's a tool. It's there. It's not there. It wants to be particularly aggressively sold to us by people who are looking to move up in their tribal position. Yeah. They are saying, I control this. If you buy into this and buy stock in ChatGPT,
1: right?
0: Or whatever
1: it's called, right?
0: Then their stock price will improve, their tribal position will improve. Of course, they have a vested interest in preaching new and important. It's just may or may not be. Right. I'm bemused. One of my favorite inventions of all time, I got a couple that I like a lot.
1: I'll bet.
0: But certainly one of my favorite inventions is John Starkley's modern safety bicycle. And so when people say to me, oh, this is going to go on forever. No, it isn't. Stop. Of course it isn't. It's going to go on to where it's functional and where it continues to be functional. So John Starkley's modern safety bicycle was invented. He's an Englishman, and he invented the modern safety bicycle as opposed to the penny farthing with that huge tire and the small little wheel. He invented the modern safety bicycle in 1885, and you are riding that bicycle today. And the reason why is occasionally have a recumbent bicycle or something, but basically he got it right. And Technology had gotten to a point where there was tubular steel that could be welded. There were bearings. There were sprockets that could be machined. Chains could be made. Pneumatic rubber existed. And you put all these parts together, and with a bicycle of tires of the same size, using chain and gearing to make the swing of the legs coincide with what you needed in terms of leverage to go down a road. And the problem was solved. And again, there have been refinements. They make them out of carbon fiber or something, but it's the same machine. Right. And so, no, things don't go on forever. We don't know when we've reached that point necessarily. So AI is something else that shows up. We've been living with the internet for about, certainly for the with the mobile phone for what, about 20 years now? I guess it was 2012 when we started getting up. It was in that range. So we're 15 years into having little computers in our pockets and a screen. And now we see what it will and won't do. And we're, we say to people, don't use this at a concert because it's distracting. We now say to young children, I think we ought to restrict what social media can do. So we learn with something new what it works for, what it doesn't. If somebody said to us, if you give us another $10,000 for the phone. Remember when Meta came out with the glasses? They were going to have the glasses that you put over your head and you were going to go into the Meta universe. And human beings said, you know, I don't think so. I don't want to completely disappear. Right. Now, the prospect of augmenting reality, gee, that could be pretty fun. So you would look at somebody and immediately know their name. But what you never want to do is take yourself actually out of your own tribe. That isn't very smart. You love being with these people and love being included with them, recognized as you step down the street, walking into a sort of, oh, Ray, it's great to see you again. What can I help you with? To be included. And the problem with the glasses, the goggles, is that it took you out of your tribe. Nobody wants that. You get a big screen television because you want to gather everybody on a couch and share the experience.
1: Right.
0: And the thing we're struggling with the screen is how much do we really want to be alone? And we're saying, ooh, too much screen time is really making me alone. That doesn't feel very good. Right. Maybe we could do something else. And we will. We figure this stuff out. No, I have great faith in human beings and in the future. And important to remember that people who throw these new ideas on us with overemphasis on the heaven and the hell tend to have a vested interest in it.
1: That sure makes sense.
0: Yeah.
1: Yeah.
0: And so it'll be fine. You don't have to worry. You can be concerned and observant, but fear and worry are not going to be helpful.
1: I'm glad I asked that question because I was fairly cynical about it.
0: Mm-hmm.
1: I'm not quite as cynical anymore because now if it's a tool, the fact that you said you've been using Auto-Tune for about 25 years as a tool, not as your primary thing, but there it goes. It's well, if they're used properly.
0: Yeah. And I don't use a lot of auto-tuning. And I say to people, well, I do sound a certain way. And part of the way I sound is to sort of be out of tune occasionally, regretfully. And again, if I weren't me, then I wouldn't be me. And frankly, I like me and I would miss me if I weren't me. And so there we are.
2: There he is, Livingston Taylor, giving us the
1: much needed masculine version of whimsy, if I can put it that way, and I just did, after such a perplexing summer season. And this and all of last year's World According to Live series reside in the mvyradio.org archives.

0: Throughout the month of August, MVY Radio is commemorating the 70th anniversary of the Cottagers with a chronology series of how they came to be and all the good they've done. For 70 years, the Cottagers have been guided by the needs of the community. The needs have changed over time, but their commitment to service, that's never wavered. Sometimes service has meant opening doors through scholarships, helping young people pursue higher education, develop their talents, and prepare to become the next generation of leaders. Other times, it's meant working alongside organizations already making a difference. Through partnerships with Harbor Homes, Island Grown Initiative, the Oak Bluffs Public Library, local schools, churches, and many other organizations, the Cottagers have supported programs that strengthen families, celebrate culture, expand opportunity, and bring people together. Each partnership reflects a belief that lasting impact is achieved by working together. Throughout the years, the values that inspire the Cottagers' founders have continued to shape their work in new and meaningful ways. But the mission remains the same. The work continues. Join us every Sunday morning during the Vineyard Current, during the month of August, as we celebrate the history of the Cottagers. And that's it. This week's Vineyard Current. Thanks to Livingston Taylor and to the Cottagers for sharing their wonderful history with us this month. Also, thanks to the gang over at the Vineyard Gazette. And just a reminder, all Vineyard Current episodes can be found and listened to all over again in the MVYRadio.org archives. I'm Ray Whitaker. Thank you so much for listening.
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4: 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Welcome to another edition of the Cape Cod Current. I'm Joe Stickles. The Cape Cod Current is a weekly public affairs show with interviews focused on news and issues of interest and importance to the entire Cape Cod Peninsula. On today's show, I speak with Eric Bloomstein, the co-founder of the Adaptive Music Collaborative, and Corey Lazar, a local immigration attorney and affiliate of the Community Action Committee of Cape Cod and the Islands. A few weeks ago, I attended the Newport Jazz Festival. The festival is filled with music on a handful of stages, but at one point in the afternoon while walking toward the quad stage, I suddenly heard music, but not from a stage. It was coming from a group of children, all decked out in fun outfits, performing When the Saints Go Marching In. I saw kids playing bongos, mini tambourines, egg shakers, and more as they sang and walked around brimming with joy. And I can attest, everyone around me witnessing the performance had a smile on their face. It was such a special moment of the day. The group performing that day is called the Adaptive Music Collaborative, a nonprofit dedicated to creating inclusive, adaptive music experiences that honor each child's unique way of engaging with the world, using music as both an artistic and therapeutic pathway for growth. Through partnerships with schools, families, therapists, musicians, and community organizations, they empower children with learning differences to build confidence, communication, and joy. Their work celebrates ability over limitation and builds communities where every child's voice is heard, valued, and expressed through music. After their performance at Jazz Fest, I had the chance to speak with co-founder Eric Bloomstein, who was one of the adults leading the group. I invited him to share more about the Adaptive Music Collaborative on this program. Here's Eric.
5: Well, thank you so much, first of all, for having me. My name is Eric Bloomstein, and me and my friend Elliot Nerland started the Adaptive Music Collaborative about 2 years ago after spending time at the Newport Jazz Festival and realizing that we wanted to create more access at festivals for folks who have learning differences. Specifically for us, it's working with kids with autism right now. So Adaptive Music Collaborative was really born at the festival. And the idea was that we would work with kids in local communities, providing them instruments and lessons and an exploration of music as more a symbol of love and fun and adventure and inclusion than really trying to drill down on lessons. So we ended up partnering with a school. We worked with the kids the entire year, 75 kids each time we visited the Wolf School outside of Providence, Rhode Island. And then when it came time for the festival, we had made a connection with the Festival Foundation and they wanted to support us. So they gave us some funds to help buy instruments and be a part of this process. And then they offered the opportunity for children with learning differences to come and perform at the Jazz Festival, which was just like the dream we had 2 years ago. And then there we were standing there and it all kind of manifested and came together.
4: And I'll share, that's the connection. I was at the Newport Jazz Festival and I happened to see the performance there. And I was so intrigued because I hadn't heard about the Adaptive Music Collaborative. And it was so special to see these kids having a blast. And as you mentioned in our conversation, really putting them front and center.
5: Yeah, absolutely. You know, the goal is to really find these kids' opportunity to shine. So many times, kids with learning differences, you know, will end up falling to the back and they will not get the attention and people won't recognize them for their gifts as easily because it takes what we call a sympathetic adult, someone who has patience and time to work with someone to find their gifts, to bring that out of them and give them that stage. And it was always the dream for Elliot and I to create that stage for people and not just kids. Eventually we'll be working with adults too, with learning differences, to have an opportunity to be front and center and show their gifts as well. And one thing I wanted to add is that because these were younger children, we didn't anticipate the impact it would have on their parents. But what it did for the parents was such a big deal. For these parents who so often have had to navigate spaces and places where their kids were and were not going to potentially have some sort of a issue, we created a safe space by using a lot of adaptive techniques and simple things like using headphones, creating safe spaces for kids to go, bringing sensory items for them to use, and making sure we had a ratio of two adults to every kid there. We were able to support them through the process and show that there is space for inclusion in every space if there are compassionate adults to support it.
4: And you said this was born at the festival, or at least this idea.
5: Yeah.
4: Can you dive into that history a little bit? How long ago was that? And then could you talk a little bit about your background in special education and music?
5: Yeah. So it was born 2 years ago at the Jazz Festival. Like I said, myself, my family, and the partner who I started Adaptive Music Collaborative with, Elliot Nerland, we historically always go to the festivals with our family. So how Elliot and I met is that we are both lifelong special educators. Elliot is a BCBA PhD in the city of Boston right now. And at that time when we met, I was a special ed director. And we came together and we were like, wow, we really have the same philosophy about supporting children. And then next thing you know, we connected on loving live music and we became really good friends. So we started going to these festivals. We always were thinking about how to support and help kids. And so, you know, with our collective almost 50 years of special ed background, we have a really unique blend. And then our love and passion for live music just seemed like the perfect blend for us. We had both worked with music therapists professionally. We knew the value of bringing music education to kids, but in a way that felt a little less technical and a little more like a language of communication, because a lot of these kids are nonverbal. So we really just believed in a dream. And then we wrote it out on paper and we went to the Newport Foundation, and they said they got a lot of, you know, inquiries a year, but our inquiry to bring kids with learning differences to the festival intrigued them, and it was something they wanted to partner with us on. We were blown away. We set expectations and goals, and we met those goals. It did take 2 years to find the school to partner with. And another important part of this is that we ended up cold calling the University of Rhode Island and got connected to their music therapy department. We were able to gain interns and the head of their department to join our team. She's now a part of our board. And Kathleen, she was the one playing the guitar as we were walking through the parade. And the students that were accompanying her were URI grad students that are a part of our team now. So this partnership really came together in a organic way, but we kind of had a vision and we just believed in the work. We saw what happened when we went to the school, which was some amazing. Every single time we went there, something amazing happened with these kids. We had kids who had never played a specific instrument before, watched a professional musician, which we brought one each time we went, modeled that professional musician on the spot with an instrument that they had never played before. And it was just mind-blowing. We knew that there was more to some of these kids that were nonverbal. We wanted to give them the language of music. And Elliot and I have always believed in that from the beginning of our special ed time together over 20 years ago. And we believed in manifesting it. And here we are.
4: That's such a special story. And thank you so much for sharing that. You know, for folks who may not understand, what exactly is adaptive music by definition?
5: Yeah, so there's a few different ways you can look at adaptive music. I mean, adaptive music is actually one like area of music for instruments, where instruments are actually manufactured. A lot of this actually happens in the UK, but instruments are manufactured for people who might have like a physical disability. So if you weren't able to play a certain instrument, they create adaptations. Now, this can go all the way to folks that are paraplegics, where they're actually using their eyes to use their eye like movement to create music on screens. So there's so many different levels to adaptive music. For us, the kids that we're working with specifically now, is just thinking about how do we make music in this room without creating too much sound? How do we keep it so it doesn't feel chaotic and trigger nervous systems or anxiety? So there's a lot of steps we take in making sure that there's actual comfort for the children as we're doing this. And that for us is a part of adaptation. It's not just saying, hey, this is how music lessons are done. You either take it or leave it. This is looking at different modes and mediums of sound, light, dance, movement, instrument exploration, you know, frequency, pitch, all those things, kind of really thinking about how are they going to impact these kids as they explore music. And if we can do it without triggering them, then they can go deeper. And when they go deeper, they can start using the music as a mode of communication. And the joy starts to come out of them. And kids are up on their feet, singing and dancing and moving. And I'm telling you, like I said, we have not had a session where something incredibly magical hasn't happened, where a kid has moved a benchmark that was something really big, and their teachers watching them and using it as data to prove, okay, this kid may have more capability than we knew. We just need to start using different modes to get their modes of expression out.
4: That must be really, really special to experience firsthand.
5: Oh, I mean, when you watch a kid pick up a trombone who's never played a trombone and play it note for note, who, you know, never picked this very complicated instrument up and was able to start playing after one vision of modeling, it's like magic. It really is. It's incredible. And again, if that child never gets a trombone in their hand because of the nonverbal status of some of the kids or just the unavailability of certain instruments, you'll never know. It's really important that we, you know, do this instrument exploration, and we keep bringing different kinds of instruments into their classrooms and into their school. And when we do that, we bring a professional musician. So we've brought trombone players, we've brought banjo players, we've brought tuba players, guitar players, bongo, you know, percussionists, and we bring those people in and they get to model. And of course, those people are all ready and in tune to be patient and kind and understanding around the kids' needs, so we can have what we always seem to have, which is a really great time.
4: On your website, I saw one of your goals is really creating belonging amongst the group. And I was wondering if you wanted to talk a little bit about the importance of that.
5: Oh my gosh. Yeah. So, you know, the thing is, for Elliot and I, we have walked side by side with probably together thousands of children with different variable learning differences. There is some commonality to how these kids are included in specific environments. And that's why, you know, they use the word inclusion, but inclusion doesn't always work completely when you are a different learner or you have some kind of a difference in the way that you present. And these kids can very often not get that opportunity to be on stage, to be seen, to be heard. And eventually you just start accepting that for how it is, both the parents and the kids. The belonging is saying that festivals like Newport are the most inclusive one I've ever been to. They really going out of their way to make sure everybody has an opportunity to be there. And I think the more visibility we have to some of the things that may even just like intimidate us or scare us because we don't know about them, then we tend to create greater barriers. But when we bring people together in that way that we did that day, which you were there to witness, in joy and love and connection, people start breaking down their walls of fear. And when they do that, we start belonging more together as a community, and less like siloed as these kids are only going to be able to be in these spaces and these kids are only going to be in these spaces. Instead, all kids are in all spaces. So for us, that's the belonging. The belonging is like that where we are fearless about inclusion and making people, kids, their families, everybody feel like they belong. And Newport opened the door to that, and we were able to prove that it was possible. And it was a really incredible experience.
4: For folks tuning in right now who are feeling inspired and they want to support your mission or they'd like to reach out, how can folks get more information and also support your mission?
5: Yeah, really. It's just like going to our website, which is adaptivemusiccollaborative.com. And if you can go to adaptivemusiccollaborative.com, and there is a way to reach out to Elliot and I directly, and there's a donate button if you want to. But if you're just interested in the idea, as it begins to create a movement, then connect with us and we'd love to talk to you.
4: Can you just talk about the importance of having an organization like this, specifically in our region?
5: Yeah, I think that people sometimes think that in like New England, we still have all these resources around the arts. And the arts are still important in a lot of places, but funding for these projects is quickly dried up in a lot of spaces. And art and music and creative aspects within a school environment can sometimes be once a week for 30 minutes. When your island of competency, you know, which is what we say makes you special in this world, is only 30 minutes a week, it's limiting your ability to shine. And so for us, creating more accessibility to this type of engagement around art and music is super important. One school at a time, but spreading the word and creating like a mission and other people seeing what we're doing and piggybacking off of that is just, you know, is the goal. So as much as we can do to help support arts education for kids with learning differences, we're going to continue to do it.
4: Absolutely. I absolutely loved speaking with you this morning. Is there anything else you wanted to let our listeners know?
5: No, I just think, you know, inclusion for all. Like, look at every space that you walk into and say to yourself, is this a space that every human could enjoy? And is there anything I can do to create better access? Some things are really simple. You know, there's an old adage that, you know, there's two kids waiting to get up the stairs to get into a elementary school. And the stairs are covered in snow. And the janitor is shoveling the steps. And the kid in the wheelchair says, well, I can't get up the steps. He says, well, I'll shovel the ramp after I shovel the steps. And the kid looks at the janitor and he says to him, well, if you just shovel the ramp, we could all go in. And that symbolizes that there are little things we can do to create access for everybody that don't put people out.
4: Thank you to Eric Bloomstein. To learn more, visit their website at adaptivemusiccollaborative.com. Last month, I had the pleasure of speaking with Corey Lazar, a local immigration attorney here on the island and an affiliate of CACCI, which stands for the Community Action Committee of Cape Cod and the Islands. Corey supports our local immigrant population by providing legal counseling and resource recommendations. She also partners with local organizations and programs, including Martha's Vineyard Community Services, the Community Ambassador Partnership, and the ELL Summer Program, in order to share legal immigration information with both the local immigrant and non-immigrant ally communities. Corey will share more about the biggest challenges that immigrants and their families are facing right now, some important rights that immigrants should know about regardless of their immigration status, and more information about the resources available locally. Here's Corey.
6: I'm Corey Lazar. I'm an immigration attorney that lives here on the islands, and I'm as an affiliate of an organization that's in Hyannis that's called the Community Action for Cape Cod and the Islands. I offer free immigration legal consultations on Martha's Vineyard to people who live here, and I'm also doing this with the help of a wonderful grant from the MV Community Foundation.
4: What kind of inspired you to get involved in this type of work?
6: Well, I've been practicing immigration law for almost 20 years. I was working first with the immigration courts and the appeals courts, the immigration courts. And then I worked on immigration policy and programming with local communities around the country. But then when I moved to Martha's Vineyard, I found that there was no free legal immigration services, but there is a sizable immigration population. And so I just wanted to use my skill set to try and fill that gap. And so I began volunteering with CACCI, and it's just kind of grown and become more cohesive since those early days.
4: Can you explain to our listeners what are some of the biggest challenges that immigrants and their families are facing specifically here on Martha's Vineyard and on the Cape?
6: Well, immigration law has always been a very confusing area, but I would say the biggest challenges that immigrants and their families are facing in current times is the constant changing of the laws and the policies around immigration enforcement. It's becoming harder and harder for people to stay in line with the law because the administration keeps changing the rules, hiking the fees, and using enforcement tactics that we used to think of as illegal. So this is leaving immigrants and their families obviously extremely afraid and confused about what's right and what their options are.
4: That can definitely be hard to track when things are changing all the time. So is that one of the services that you offer is to kind of keep folks updated on the different policies that are changing?
6: Yes, absolutely. That's the idea of the immigration consultation. So basically what I'm offering on the island is confidential one-on-one immigration consultations that give people an opportunity to ask questions about their immigration status, get some guidance on what their options are. And, you know, the idea behind it is that it's important to have sort of a safe confidential space to ask those questions about immigration, to ask, you know, to share your fears, and also to be getting accurate legal information. And that is so important because one, things are constantly changing, and the other reason is because there's a lot of misinformation that's being shared. So I try and create this space that people can get the accurate legal information and also give some guidance. But I also am hoping to connect people to other resources that are offered in the state. Massachusetts is a really good, organized, pro-community state, and so there's a lot of good resources out there. And so the consultations are not an offer of representation from me, but they're an offer of accurate legal information and connections to other resources.
4: Absolutely. Guiding folks to those other resources that are available is also really, really important. What are some important rights that immigrants should know about, regardless of their immigration status?
6: So many people have heard of these red cards that people are handing out that kind of outline some basic rights that are really important. And, you know, big ones for attorneys are, you know, number one is your right to silence, that if you're approached by an officer, immigration or police, you don't have to say anything. You don't have to give any information. And this is incredibly helpful for, you know, future legal proceedings. But, you know, it's also helpful to have those red cards that people are handing out because it basically shows the officer that you're asserting that right to silence. And along with that is you don't have to consent to a search of your person, of your home. You know, people have suggested slipping the card underneath their door if somebody comes to their door seeking to enter. And of course, also very important for attorneys is you have a right to request an attorney. So those are some of the basic rights that, you know, we want everybody to know and feel strong asserting, and that is for anyone, regardless of their status.
4: And with the rise of technology, do you suggest folks also record, if possible, on their phones, videos?
6: Oh, yes, absolutely. You have a right to record. The big thing, you know, it's really important and helpful for the whole community to be, you know, documenting what's going on during these times. The big thing in those moments when, if you are recording, is you have to make sure that you're keeping yourself safe and that you're not in any way conceived as interfering with the officer's job. So you want to keep yourself at an appropriate distance for your own safety, and because that's something that can potentially be used against you, but you absolutely have a right to record and you can assert that right as well.
4: And in your time working in this role, what kinds of legal questions or concerns do you hear most often from local immigrant families?
6: So the questions will really vary because, you know, every person's situation is different. And I have to say that, unfortunately, this causes confusion, but every individual's legal case will also be different dependent upon the very specific situations of their lives. So those questions can vary a lot, but a general question that I have been hearing a lot is, am I safe to travel? And this is very common from people who have children or are facing prospect of being separated from their children. It's not one that I used to hear as often at all, and it has been since 2025 has definitely been one of the top questions that comes in. And then another general question is, can I legally work? And if not, is there a way for me to get legal? And that is another, the answers to that question is frequently complicated and has definitely been changing a lot. And, you know, it's just unfortunate because these are things that, you know, should be straightforward, but it's dependent on this very confusing law that does not reflect how people live their lives or what our communities need. So it would be great if in the future we could have a law that is more reflective of what our communities need and how people want to carry their lives out.
4: Can you talk a little bit more about the importance of offering these services during this time in our region?
6: I do believe that having access to information is, you know, gives people some power. The knowledge is power phrase. you know, it's really hard for people to make decisions about, you know, next steps in their lives. It's hard for businesses and communities to figure out what you can do if the law isn't settled and if it's changing all the time. And, you know, and this is why what the kind of chaos that's being created by this administration is so damaging on a personal level and on a community level, because, you know, we're used to settled law, and we, you know, now our basic concepts of citizenship are even being challenged, and that does not create a, you know, steady society. So offering these services, I'm just hoping to create a space where people can have a sense of what the current state of the law is. And, you know, I always tell people, you know, you can come back as often as you want and to keep asking questions, because things keep changing at this point. So, you know, this is a place where you can come, you know, hear what the current state of the law is and get a sense of what your options are in this current state. So I feel like that's important, you know, just when there's so much information out there, so much changes. So yeah, that's what I'm hoping to provide for people.
4: And for folks tuning in right now who would like to reach out, if they have questions or are in need of resources, how can they do that?
6: So people can reach out to me by email if they want to set up a consultation appointment with me. Unfortunately, I have, you know, a flyer with a QR code, but that doesn't really translate well on radio. But my email is clazar@cacci.cc. And then if people want to contact CACCI's Immigration Resource Center, I can give the number. That is 508-771-1727, extension 140. And that's CACCI's Immigration Resource Center.
4: Is there anything else you wanted to let our listeners know?
6: I guess just to feel free to reach out for questions. This is a space that's for people who have questions about their own immigration status, but it's also a space for allies and people who want to understand what the law is better or understand what options are for their friends and family. So don't think that you're not invited because you're not in an immigration proceeding. Just feel free to reach out and have an appointment with me.
4: Thank you to Corey Lazar, a local immigration attorney and affiliate of CACCI. 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That closes this edition of the Cape Cod Current, airing each Sunday immediately following the Vineyard Current, bringing you stories of people and places that help to create the mystique and lore of Cape Cod. Thank you to our guests, Eric Bloomstein, the co-founder of the Adapted Music Collaborative, and Corey Lazar, a local immigration attorney and affiliate of the Community Action Committee of Cape Cod and the Islands. I'm Joe Stickles. 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

0: MVY Radio just turned 84 years old. Taj Mahal off his newest release, Time, previously unreleased track recorded way back when in 2010 with the Phantom Blues Band. And I was listening to an interview with him and he said, I'm so grateful that I got to come here to the earth and do exactly what I was meant to do, play music. R.E.M., that's Michael Stipe on lead vocals with Pop Song 89 off Green, released in 1989. The Boss with Turn Back the Hands of Time. Rat Boy, shout out to Julia Steiner. Just listening to that song, I love when she says, baby, you're my Ringo Starr. The name of the track is Penny and the Lake. They're from Chicago off the album Singing to an Empty Chair. That's Julia Steiner and Dave Sagan started making music when they were at Notre Dame. And starting the set, the Avett Brothers with Another Is Waiting. I'm Polly Simpkins with you, cock-a-doodle-doo, as they say at the beginning of the Rat Boys track that we just heard. The day has broken, a new day is upon us, Sunday. Happy Sunday to you. I'm Polly, and huge thanks to Dave Kish with Sunday Morning and All That Jazz, and to Ray and Joe for the Vineyard and Cape Cod Current. I'm just ceaselessly amazed at the two of them, and Dave, too, for bringing us such wonderful Sunday morning programming. I wonder how you are. As I was saying yesterday, lots of people coming and going. I know a handful of people going back to college, my friend Esme, who's making her way back to college, and a lot of bittersweet feelings, and I know how that is. So just hope the music is just giving a little ease to the morning if you are heading away or coming. Lots of movement here living on an island. It's just kind of the way it is. Thought I might move on with Rodrigo and Gabriella. Beautiful track, Our Home, next.
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0: We anxiously await the Rodrigo y Gabriella album coming very soon on September 18th on ATO Records. It's called Our Home. It's Rodrigo Sanchez and Gabriella Quintero. They self-produced this record, and it is just so powerful. Here they are with the title track on MVY.

0: MVY Radio, Linda Segarra is Hooray for the Riffraff. They sound very dialed in on this live track, Rhododendron. George Harrison, Any Road off Brainwashed, released in 2002. The Wallflower, Sixth Avenue Heartache, and Our Home, Rodrigo y Gabriela, their new record of the same name, dropping on September 18th on ATO Records. Congratulations to them. I'm Polly with you and wanted to play some Tedeschi Trucks. I've been waiting to find ways to watch The Garden Party, which has captured their 2023 Madison Square Garden debut. And it's been in a couple different theaters. Some listeners have written and told me that they've seen it, but it doesn't seem like it's anywhere right now. And I would love to know more if anyone's seen it. Please let me know at polly@mvyradio.org. But while I was looking on their website for that release and where I might see The Garden Party, I found out about Kofi Burbridge's Day of Service in honor of Kofi, who is the, or was the keyboard player for Tedeschi Trucks, an amazing flautist as well, and classically trained multi-instrumentalist, organ, flute, backing vocals, and really dearly, dearly missed. He passed away in 2019. 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
2: Conditions continue to be less than stellar for anyone wanting to go to the beaches of Cape Cod and the islands this afternoon. We'll continue to see more clouds than sun. Showers and thunderstorms are still possible, although not as likely as they were earlier in the day. The high is going to be 75 to 80. Any breaks of sunshine could result in a high UV index. The water temperature is going to be in the mid to upper 70s, and we've got a low risk of rip currents or a moderate risk for Nantucket and the Outer Cape. Winds are going to be from the southwest at about 5 to 15 knots. We'll see 2 to 3 foot seas, and visibility will continue to be less than 10 miles in any showers or thunderstorms that linger. I'm meteorologist David Morin, MVY Weather.
0: I thought I might play Walk Through This Life off Signs. And again, in honor of Kofi Burbridge, the wonderful keyboardist, this album was released on February 15th, 2019, on the same day that Kofi passed away. And I just feel like such a pull with this album because of that. And again, you can find out more about Kofi Day of Service at TedeschiTrucksBand.com. Here he is on this track with Susan and Derek. It's Walk Through This Life on MVY.

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0: MVY Radio, new single dropped in July by U2 called Street of Dreams to tease their upcoming album with no set release date yet, sometime in the fall. They want it to coincide with U2's 50th anniversary, which is happening on September 25th, 2026, and marking the first rehearsal in Larry Mullen's Dublin kitchen in 1976. So looking forward to U2's 50th anniversary coming up and a new album to boot. Los Lobos, what's going on? Shelby Lynn, Telephone, Guster, Do You Love Me, and Little Feet, Two Trains off Dixie Chicken, released in 1973. Well, hello, I'm Polly Simpkins. If you're just tuning in, wanted to mention our MVY Radio Rock and Roll Book Club. I'm so lucky I get to host it, and recently interviewed Bill Payne, the sole surviving member of the original Little Feet, about his book Carnival Ghosts, which is releasing in February. Really exciting. We're going to be having that as our New Year lineup, one of the first books that we read, and I'll be interviewing him again after I read the book. He's a wonderful person, super creative, a photographer, a poet, a writer, and of course, one of the greatest keyboardists, pianists, slash blues rock musicians in the world, and just a nice person on top of all of it all. So love hearing a little Feet. And I was talking to him recently and shared some of that interview during the lunch hour last week, and he talked about Lowell George and meeting him for the first time and when Lowell passed away and what that was like to kind of reestablish himself as an artist and learn from the musicians around him that he worked with. And now Little Feet on tour right now, the last farewell tour. So lots to be delved into with Little Feet at Rock and Roll Book Club. You can find out more at mvyradio.org/bookclub. And thank you so much to Brewster Bookstore, a wonderful independent bookstore on the Cape who we love and supports MVY Radio's Rock and Roll Book Club.
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0: Speaking of wonderfully creative people, David Byrne, still out on tour with his Who Is the Sky tour. This track off the album, Everybody Laughs, on MVY.
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0: MBY Radio, they are Sunvolt. That's Jay Farrar in front. Previously with Uncle Tupelo was Jeff Tweedy. And now about to widely drop the new record, Sound Signal Serenades, on August 28th. We just heard Serenades song. Congratulations to them. Nicole Atkins, Darkness Falls So Quiet. Robert Corey, I'm Walkin'. And David Byrne, Everybody Laughs. Of Who Is the Sky? David Byrne about to publish his next book called Sleeping Beauties. It is something to really celebrate. I don't know how he does it. He just got married. He's been on tour since the fall. I remember seeing him with Who's the Sky tour in Providence at the very beginning of the tour, still on tour. And that song that we heard, Everybody Laughs, was so fun to hear live, and great graphics and just that reminder that we're all pretty much the same. And of course, we have our own beautiful, unique properties to each of us. But David Byrne is such a reminder in so much of his music that we are more alike than different, that's for sure. So congratulations to him on all the new things and the creative endeavors that he so beautifully articulates in the world.
1: More clouds than sun this afternoon. Showers and thunderstorms are still possible, although they are less likely than they were earlier in the day. The high is going to be about 75 to 80. Then tonight we're going to be partly to mostly cloudy, foggy. Temperatures drop to the mid to upper 60s. Becoming sunny throughout the day on Monday and breezy, the high is going to be 75 to 80. Then we've got lots of sunshine on Tuesday. We're still breezy, the high's in the mid 70s. And mostly sunny and 75 to 80 for Wednesday. Winds are going to be from the southwest at about 5 to 15 knots. We'll continue to see 2 to 3 foot seas, and the visibility is still going to be less than 10 miles in any showers or thunderstorms that may linger. I'm meteorologist David Morin, MVY Weather.
0: We are all still buzzing after having Elvis Costello here a few weeks back, who performed a benefit concert for MVY Radio and came to the studio and PJ Finn. And he's had such a great conversation. And I wanted to play something from Spike, his 12th studio album, a song he wrote with Paul McCartney, Veronica, off the album. And this is a notable album in my eyes, just because he was moving to Warner Brothers. It was his first album, and moving labels is a big deal. And writing with Paul McCartney, and just the beauty of the song. This is Veronica on MVY.

0: MVY Radio, Maya DeVitri, title track off her new record, All My Faith, The Meters with Honky Tonk Woman, and Elvis Costello with Veronica. I'm Polly with you. How are you? Welcome to Sunday if you're just waking up and getting going. It has been a very busy time here in Martha's Vineyard. One way to relax and just take a break from it all is Putumayo World Music Hour happening tonight at 6 o'clock. The theme is World Retro, Bossa Nostra and Giorgio Conte and Francois Hardy and much, much more. World Retro is the theme. Putumayo World Music Hour brings world music from around the globe right into our listening area. And we're so grateful to them for that and love this theme, World Retro. Coming tonight at 6 o'clock, it's Putumayo World Music Hour.
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0: MVY Radio, John Craigie. He will be here soon on August 27th, playing at the Old Wailing Church. We just heard Fire Season off his new record, I Swam Here. Pretenders, Chrissy Hynde in front with Thin Line Between Love and Hate. Voodoo Charm, Christone Kingfish Ingram, Lucy Dacus, Planting Tomatoes, and Nickel Creek, Rest of My Life. I'm Polly Simpkins, moving into the 1 o'clock hour. And yes, John Craigie coming in partnership with Circuit Arts and MVY Radio, featuring an opening set by Laura Cantrell. This is happening on August 27th at 7 o'clock at the Old Wailing Church in Egertown. You can find out more at circuitarts.org. And we can't wait to welcome him.
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0: Thought I might play Amy Mann's Pavlov's Bell, referring to, of course, psychologist Ivan Pavlov and the experiments proving that a stimulus is linked to an expectation with dogs. I think about that with my dog Nama all the time. And this song also, interestingly, has been used on the show Buffy the Vampire Slayer. I've never seen it, but I can see why it would be the perfect song for that. Here's Amy Mann on MVY.

0: MVY Radio, brand new from Brooke Annabelle. Congratulations to her. Make You Mine off the new record Boulder Font. Clapton with Higher Ground off his album Conception. Hot Tuna, Goodbye to the Blues. And Amy Mann with Pavlov's Bell, referring to Ivan Pavlov and that stimulus and the expectation so beautifully put in that song. I'm Polly Simpkins with you on this quiet Sunday. Wanted to let you know about Woodstove Studios Presents tonight at 7 o'clock, hosted by Peter Halperin. He is bringing us an interview with Rose Guerin. Very deep dive into her current work, some of what's coming up for her. And as I spoke with Peter and he told me about this conversation, he said she's just so wonderful and creative and interesting. And he said that they listened to 7 songs during this conversation from her latest album, Death and the Winter Wolf. And he says she is as open and honest and brave discussing her musical and personal life as she is in her songwriting. Beautifully put from Peter. And again, Rose Guerin in conversation with Peter Halperin on Woodstove Studios Presents this evening. And thanks so much to South Mountain Company for making it possible for us to hear these great conversations and shows from Peter's cozy studio right here in West Tisbury.
1: 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And also, Newport Live, Letting Our Roots Grow, presenting John Gorka on tour and live at Greenvale Vineyards in Portsmouth, August 28th. 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
2: Conditions continue to be less than stellar for anyone wanting to go to the beaches of Cape Cod and the islands this afternoon. We'll continue to see more clouds than sun. Showers and thunderstorms are still possible, although not as likely as they were earlier in the day. The high is going to be 75 to 80. Any breaks of sunshine could result in a high UV index. The water temperature is going to be in the mid to upper 70s, and we've got a low risk of rip currents or a moderate risk for Nantucket and the Outer Cape. Winds are going to be from the southwest at about 5 to 15 knots. We'll see 2 to 3 foot seas, and visibility will continue to be less than 10 miles in any showers or thunderstorms that linger. I'm meteorologist David Morin, MVY Weather.
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MVY Radio, that's Pokey LaFarge sounding just amazing on the new record, Rent Money, releasing on September 11th on his own label, Boxer Boy Records, which is so exciting. Congratulations to him. He's going to be here on the Cape at Falmouth Academy in collaboration between MVY Radio and Cape Symphony Presents, Sunday, August 30th at 3 o'clock. 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Willie Mason from here on Martha's Vineyard, we love him so, with Save Myself, and the Parkington Sisters with Inside My Head. Good afternoon, I'm Polly Simpkins, taking it nice and slow, one song at a time. No agenda, just you and I sitting listening to music, and I'm so grateful you're here with me. Moving on with some beautiful Nora Jones here, Thinking About You on MVY.

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MVY Radio, Milk Carton Kids with Blinded and Smiling off Lost Cause Lover Fool. Brand new from them. I love how they create music together. They just have this very deep connection, Joey Ryan and Kenneth Pattingale. Leave on Helm, When I Go Away off Electric Dirt, his final studio album. Amy Helm, his beautiful daughter, on this album, along with Teresa Williams, Larry Campbell, the list goes on and on, creating absolute magic. That track, When I Go Away. John Hiatt, We're All Right Now. Alabama Shakes, Brittany Howard on lead vocals, about to release their new record, I Must Be Dreaming. That was I Feel Hope Coming. And the Beatles, with Words of Wisdom, as always, All You Need Is Love. Good afternoon, Polly Simpkins with you. Nice and easy here at MVY Radio. I know a lot of people going back to school and heading back to life and leaving places that they love across the Cape and Islands. If that is you and you're a little bit sad, I hope you'll keep listening to the music and just remembering we'll be here when you return. And thank you so much for being here. It's been such a fun summer. So much went on, so much great music. Thanks for being part of it. Moving on with some Sharon Jones and the Dap Kings, Little Boys with Shiny Toys on MVY.

0: MVY Radio, celebrating B.B. King's 100th birthday. Thanks to Joe Bonamassa, who had a lot of help on this album, B.B. King's Blues Summit 100. Derek Trucks, among many others, on this track, Michael McDonald and Susan Tedeschi together. To Know You is to Love You. What a track. And I love them collaborating on this one. Well done, Joe Bonamassa. The Dead with Push Comes to Shove, Bob Dylan, Thunder on the Mountain, and Sharon Jones and the Dap Kings, Little Boys with Shiny Toys. We miss her so. If you've ever seen the documentary, Miss Sharon Jones, incredible illustration of her life and her determination to play music and make music until the very end of her life. So inspiring. Quick check-in with the weather. Moving on with some Allison Russell and Brandi Carlile together. Coming right up.
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3: More clouds than sun this afternoon. Showers and thunderstorms are still possible, although they are less likely than they were earlier in the day. The high is going to be about 75 to 80. Then tonight we're going to be partly to mostly cloudy, foggy, temperatures drop to the mid to upper 60s. Becoming sunny throughout the day on Monday and breezy, the high is going to be 75 to 80. Then we've got lots of sunshine on Tuesday, we're still breezy, the high's in the mid 70s, and mostly sunny and 75 to 80 for Wednesday. Winds are going to be from the southwest at about 5 to 15 knots. We'll continue to see 2 to 3 foot seas, and the visibility is still going to be less than 10 miles in any showers or thunderstorms that may linger. I'm meteorologist David Morin, MVY Weather.
0: It's no surprise when Allison Russell and Brandi Carlile came together to record You're Not Alone, they made fireworks happen. Just the magnitude of their talent together and the love and the joy that they bring. This is You're Not Alone on MVY.

0: MVY Radio, great new track from the band Fruition off the new record Something More, dropping on August 28th, as many other albums. We heard Alabama Shakes dropping as well their new record, I Must Be Dreaming, on the same day. It's going to be a great drop date. You can find out more about that track we heard, I'm Not Afraid, and the band Fruition, their tour and their new album in pre-order at fruitionband.com. Starting that short, sweet set, Allison Russell and Brandi Carlile together. You're not alone. I'm Polly Simpkins, Aurora McGuckin in for Jane this afternoon. I'm going to be handing the mic over to her momentarily. But before, I'm going to leave you with the head and the heart next.
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0: MVY Radio, that's Julia Jacklin with Get Away From Me, I Think I'll Love You Soon. We had Lou Reed with I Love You Suzanne, Toots and the Maytals with Got to Be Tough, Death Cab for Cutie in there with Riptides off their new album I Built You a Tower, and we had David Gray starting us off with Snow in Vegas. That Julia Jacklin song comes off her new album The Gem, which is coming out at the end of September. I think that is my final answer. I think that is my personal song of the summer. It has taken me like all summer to decide what my song of the summer is, but that is the one that I, at least personally, like cannot stop listening to. I would love to know your song of the summer though, because there has been so much good music released this summer and summer's not over yet. So tell me what your song of the summer is or what you think the song of the summer should be out there in the world, or if you've heard anything really that you just feel like you're hearing absolutely everywhere. I'm curious to know what that song is.
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0: My name is Aurora McGuckin. I'm in for Jane Lutzenheiser this afternoon. Thanks so much for hanging out. Tonight on the Putumayo World Music Hour at 6 o'clock, the theme is World Retro. Then at 7 o'clock, Woodstove Studios presents coming up Peter Halperin in conversation with Rose Guerin on that episode. 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Then we kick off our Sunday night replay, so we'll have the New England Sound with Matt Smith at 8 o'clock, Uncharted Waters at 9 o'clock. I was in for PJ this past weekend at 10 o'clock. We will have the Hot Seat from earlier in the week, and at 11, a replay of our reggae show Positive Vibrations. We'll get back into music right now with The War and Treaty. Here's Are You Ready to Love Me on MVY Radio.

0: MVY Radio. That's Kevin Morby with 100,000 off the album Little Wide Open that came out back in May. Jonathan Brook, You Ought to Be Satisfied Now. We had Tom Petty with Swingin', and we had The Warren Treaty with Are You Ready to Love Me? Now, we've just got one more week of the MVY Radio Summer Concert Series. Kara McKee is performing Tuesday and Wednesday of this week. She'll be at the Winnetou Oceanside Resort on Tuesday in Katama for a free show. Then Wednesday, Mashpee Commons, also a free show. Our summer concert series has been such a blast, and we really, really appreciate those of you who come out week after week. If you haven't, now we get it, summer is busy. If you haven't had a chance to come to our summer concert series yet, that's okay. You can come this week, Tuesday or Wednesday, whether you're on the island or Capeside, or both if you really like adding a boat into your schedule. Again, that's 6 o'clock Tuesday and Wednesday, free shows at the Winnetou and Mashpee Commons, wrapping up our summer concert series with Rhode Island's Kara McKee. And thank you so much to the supporters who make it possible, including the Winnetou Oceanside Resort, Mashpee Commons, Falmouth Toyota, the Steamship Authority, Cape and Coast Bank, Steeple Street Music Academy, Knockabout Brewery, Mashpee Fresh Market, Martha's Vineyard Airport, Pink Door Catering, Pathways Arts, Falmouth Academy, and a generous gift from Brenda and Leon Brathwaite. And of course, thank you to all the MVY staff and volunteers who also make it happen every week.
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2: Conditions continue to be less than stellar for anyone wanting to go to the beaches of Cape Cod and the islands this afternoon. We'll continue to see more clouds than sun. Showers and thunderstorms are still possible, although not as likely as they were earlier in the day. The high is going to be 75 to 80. Any breaks of sunshine could result in a high UV index. The water temperature is going to be in the mid to upper 70s, and we've got a low risk of rip currents or a moderate risk for Nantucket and the Outer Cape. Winds are going to be from the southwest at about 5 to 15 knots. We'll see 2 to 3 foot seas, and visibility will continue to be less than 10 miles in any showers or thunderstorms that linger. I'm meteorologist David Morin, MVY Weather.
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0: MVY Radio. That's Johnny Blue Skies and the Dark Clouds with Don't Let Go. We had Boy Genius there with Cool About It off their appropriately titled record, The Record. And we had Paolo Nutini with Coming Up Easy. Now, Johnny Blue Skies, you might recognize that voice. It's Sturgill Simpson. He's been making music under the Johnny Blue Skies moniker for a couple of years now. This is his first album with the band The Dark Clouds, officially. It's called Mutiny After Midnight. If you haven't heard this record in full, it's kind of a wild ride. It crosses genres and moods, and there's a lot of like sort of a party vibe, almost like a dancing at the end of the world kind of thing. He calls it disco hedonism. You can hear the whole album Mutiny After Midnight wherever else you get your music. Coming up in just 30 seconds, the MVY Radio Entertainment Report.
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0: 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At the Martha's Vineyard Film Center in Vineyard Haven, The Odyssey showing at 7:30. At Liam McGuire's Irish Pub in Falmouth, Commonwealth playing at 9 p.m. tonight. At the Cape Cod Melody Tent in Hyannis, Jim Gaffigan, Everything is Wonderful at 5 and again at 8:45. 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

0: Sing Me Alive. Colin Hay with Beautiful World, Natalie Merchant, Just Can't Last. We had Bob Schneider with Let the Light In, and Bob Marley with Easy Skanking. 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So Thursdays at 9 o'clock, that's when the new episodes are with Bill Narkowitz. 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
0: Tonight at 6 o'clock, the theme on the Putumayo World Music Hour is World Retro. At 7 o'clock, we will have Woodstove Studios Presents with Peter Halperin. Rose Guerin in conversation on that episode, thanks to South Mountain Company. Then at 9 o'clock, nope, I'm skipping ahead. At 8 o'clock, The New England Sound with Matt Smith. At 9 o'clock, Uncharted Waters re-airing. At 10 o'clock, last week's Hot Seat re-airing. And then at 11, we'll finish our Sunday night replay with Positive Vibrations. I'm Aurora McGuckin, in for Jane Lutzenheiser right now. Kind of a sleepy Sunday for me. Something about the lack of sun. So I'm going to wake us all up a little bit. Here's a track from Grace Potter's, not her most recent album, but the one before that, called Mother Road. This song's called Ready, Set, Go, here on MVY Radio.

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1: MVY Radio. That's Ruthie Foster, Grammy Award winner Ruthie Foster with Thank You. We had Hayes Carl with Times Like These, Jeb Loy Nichols with Heaven Right Here, and Grace Potter with Ready, Set, Go. Ruthie Foster. Oh my goodness. I got to see Ruthie Foster last night at Falmouth Academy. She played their benefit concert. Oh my goodness, Ruthie Foster. It was incredible to get to see her for the first time. She's got a new record coming out on Friday. It's called Just Say Yes. It's the follow-up to the record Mileage that she won the Grammy for back in 2025 for Best Contemporary Blues Album. And that song, Thank You, is the lead single off that album, an ode to the hater motivators, as she called them. I got to speak with her before the show yesterday, and I'm really excited for when we get to air that interview. But her new album comes out this coming Friday, Just Say Yes.
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3: More clouds than sun this afternoon. Showers and thunderstorms are still possible, although they are less likely than they were earlier in the day. We'll see temperatures rise to about 75 to 80. Then we're partly to mostly cloudy with fog tonight and a low in the mid to upper 60s. We'll see skies become mostly sunny throughout the day on Monday. We're going to be breezy as well with a high of about 75 to 80. Then lots of sunshine on Tuesday. We're breezy with a high in the mid 70s and mostly sunny 75 to 80 for Wednesday. I'm meteorologist David Morin, MVY Weather.
1: Next Saturday, the Indigo Girls are coming to Martha's Vineyard. They're playing at the Tabernacle as part of the Martha's Vineyard concert series. So here are the Indigo Girls on MVY Radio.

0: MVY Radio. That's Jim James from My Morning Jacket. He's got a new solo record coming out called Wowed Out. That song is called Come Again. We had Fistful of Mercy there, Donnie Harrison, Ben Harper, and Joseph Arthur with the song called Father Son, and the Indigo Girls with Watershed. Now, summer is not over, right? Summer is not over, but some things are starting to wrap up. So the Chillmark Flea, just three more days of the Chillmark Flea this coming Wednesday, the following Saturday, and then the following Wednesday, the 2nd, they are going to be there from 9 a.m. to 2 p.m., 142 North Road in Chillmark, the oldest flea market on the island. Tons of vineyard artisans and craftsmen, plus imports and antiques and vintage finds. Again, that's this Wednesday, Saturday, and the following Wednesday, and then that's the Chillmark Flea for the season, 9 a.m. to 2 p.m., 142 North Road in Chillmark. Like I said, summer's not over, so there's stuff to do today. Let's take another look at our MVY Radio Entertainment Report.
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0: 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At the Martha's Vineyard Film Center in Vineyard Haven, The Odyssey showing at 7:30. At Liam McGuire's Irish Pub in Falmouth, Commonwealth playing at 9 p.m. tonight. At the Cape Cod Melody Tent in Hyannis, Jim Gaffigan, Everything is Wonderful at 5 and again at 8:45. At the Black Cat Tavern in Hyannis, in the Shack Out Back, it's Leafy Greens Band from 5 to 8 o'clock. And at Narragansett Cafe in Jamestown, Rhode Island, Jury Band from 4 to 7 p.m. That's your entertainment report. 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

0: MVY Radio. That's Teddy Thompson with So This Is Heartache. And it sounds like it, doesn't it? Tracy Chapman in there with Baby Can I Hold You? We had Camp with Let Things Go. Maya Hawke, Green Dragon off her new album Maitreya Corso. And Bahamas with Caught Me Thinking. How's it going? Aurora McGuckin here in for Jane Lutzenheiser this afternoon. Hope you're doing well. Hope you had a good weekend, even if it was a little bit of a gray and rainy one. I'll be hanging out for a little while longer at 6 o'clock. The Putumayo World Music Hour takes over. World Retro is the theme for today's Putumayo episode. Then at 7 o'clock, Woodstove Studios presents with Peter Halperin. Today on Woodstove Studios, an interview with Rose Guerin. And then at 8 o'clock, we start our Sunday night replay with the New England Sound with Matt Smith, followed by Uncharted Waters. I'm in for PJ on tonight's Uncharted Waters replay. Mike Gillen's Hot Seat replaying at 10 o'clock, Alphabet Soup. And at 11, we will have Positive Vibrations, our reggae program re-airing.
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0: I've got time for a little more music before I head out, so let's get back into it with Death Cab for Cutie. Here's some advice from them. 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Live.

0: 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I'll change for you. 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
2: We've got a nice day ahead of us on Monday for anyone planning on going to the beaches of Cape Cod and the islands. We could see some clouds in the morning, but it is going to become sunny throughout the day. We're also going to be breezy, with temperatures getting up to about 75 to 80. The UV index is going to be high, so you'll want to put on sunscreen, otherwise you can burn in as little as 30 minutes. The water temperature is in the mid to upper 70s, and there is a high risk of rip currents, so you'll want to be careful if you're going into the water. Winds are going to be from the southwest at about 5 to 15 knots, with gusts up to 20 knots for Nantucket Sound. We'll see 2 to 4 foot seas and 10 miles or better visibility. I'm meteorologist David Morin, MVY Weather.
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0: MVY Radio. That's Rodrigo y Gabriela with Our Home. We had Shamikia Copeland with Too Far to Be Gone, and we had Coldplay with Clocks. Well, the clock is telling me that it's about time for me to get out of here. My name is Aurora McGuckin. I have been in for PJ Finn. That is not true. I've been in for Jane Lutzenheiser. I will be in for PJ Finn tomorrow. And I was in for PJ on the Uncharted Waters episode that's going to air tonight, featuring new music from Fontaines D.C. and Leon Bridges and an interview with Laura Veers and more. Coming up in just a couple of minutes, the Putumayo World Music Hour. Tonight's theme is World Retro. And so you're going to hear from the likes of Françoise Hardy and Bossa Nostra, Giorgio Conti, and more. And what else is coming up tonight at 7 o'clock? An interview with Rose Guerin on Woodstove Studios Presents. 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The New England Sound replaying at 8 o'clock with Matt Smith. 9 o'clock, Uncharted Waters replay. 10 o'clock, Hot Seat replay with Mike Gillen doing his fifth Hot Seat. At 11 o'clock, Positive Vibrations will replay. Before I get out of here, let me hit you with that MVY Radio Entertainment Report one more time. And I'll catch you tomorrow on MVY.
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0: It's time now for the MVY Radio Entertainment Report for today, Sunday, August 23rd. At the Martha's Vineyard Film Center in Vineyard Haven, The Odyssey showing at 7:30. At Liam McGuire's Irish Pub in Falmouth, Commonwealth playing at 9 p.m. tonight. At the Cape Cod Melody Tent in Hyannis, Jim Gaffigan, Everything is Wonderful at 5 and again at 8:45. At the Black Cat Tavern in Hyannis and the Shack Out Back, it's Leafy Greens Band from 5 to 8 o'clock. And at Narragansett Cafe in Jamestown, Rhode Island, Jury Band from 4 to 7 p.m. That's your entertainment report. 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

0: 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I'm Rosalie Howarth.
1: And I'm Dan Storper.
0: And today we'll go old school and invoke the nostalgic sounds of French chanson and cabaret and echoes of the glamorous La Dolce Vita in Italy.
1: We'll also listen to some Brazilian bossa nova, which is undergoing a big revival these days. It's as if everything old is cool again.
0: Let's start this world retro set with a lament about the life of a cabaret singer by Italy's Bossa Nostra. It's called Jackie.

0: the sophisticated sounds of Brazilian producer and musician Beej. Seu Jorge is the vocalist on E Depois. It's a little bit samba and a little bit soul, and the horn section gives it a real 60s feel.
1: The swing of samba and bossa nova blends really well with the breezy delivery of French chanson. Here's the song Samba de Mon Coeur Qui Bat, or Samba of My Beating Heart by Coralie Clément.
0: It's on Putumayo's Paris collection.

0: rapport à Cajamil.
1: A playful song about a girlfriend who's always on a diet called cannelloni, named after the fattening Italian dessert of the same name. It's by Giorgio Conte.
2: Giorgio is not quite as well known as his older brother Paolo, who's one of Italy's best known and best loved singers. Giorgio used to write songs for his famous brother before he quit his job as a lawyer to devote himself full time to music.
1: This ensemble really puts on the kitsch. It's El Tatu del Tigre with hot Latin horns punctuating a highly danceable salsa version of Come On to My House, which was a big hit for Rosemary Clooney in 1951.

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1: We'll be back with more World Retro on the Putumayo World Music Hour, with some loungy sounds from another Belgian band and a couple of inventive groups from Spain. 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
2: Bananera não sei, bananera será, é bananera sei não.
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1: It's World Retro today on the Putumayo World Music Hour. And next we have a band that flavors their bossa nova chanson blend with just a dash of schmaltz. I'm Rosalie Howarth, here with Dan Storper. And Dan, Think of One is actually many, right?
0: Yeah, they're an ensemble of musical explorers who travel the world looking for new inspirations. The core group is a six-piece brass band called Naft. They visit different countries and combine local styles with their Belgian roots.
1: Paletó, or jacket, was inspired by a trip to Recife in northeastern Brazil. It's on an interesting collection called Music of the Chocolate Lands. Yeah.

0: Perhaps the queen of the samba bossa nova revival. That's Bebel Gilberto, daughter of the legendary João Gilberto and Brazilian singer Miúcha.
1: She co-wrote August Day Song with the electronica group Smoke City. It's about daydreaming about her lover during a sultry summer rainstorm.
0: The next band is known for the weird instruments that they create out of everything from toys to old typewriters. In fact, their studio in the Catalonia region of Spain looks a little like a Dr. Seuss book with crazy contraptions hanging from the ceilings.
1: They're called Cabo San Roque. They're actually named after a shipping tag that bandleader Ramon Garriga found on an old steamer trunk. Their live shows are high-performance art. They dress in red costumes and run from instrument to instrument like kids playing musical chairs.
0: Here's 20% de Poliamida, which features one of their more traditional instruments, the accordion.

0: Spain's Amparanoia featuring Amparo Sanchez. They're a leading band in the mestizo or mixed music scene in Barcelona. They combine Afro-Cuban flavors with flamenco, bolero, and lots of other elements.
1: Don't Leave Me Now features the Tucson, Arizona band Calexico. They're known for their eclectic southwestern sound.
0: We'll have more retro sounds ahead from France, Norway, and Portland, Oregon, when the Putumayo World Music Hour continues after this.
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1: Welcome back to World Retro today on the Putumayo World Music Hour. So far, we've heard several modern tracks with a retro vibe, but now we'll listen to a few truly retro songs by legendary artists who have influenced many of the younger generation of musicians. First, we'll listen to some classic French chansons by the master Serge Gainsbourg.
0: He was really controversial in his time, both for his sometimes bizarre lyrics and for his highly public affairs with actress-singers Brigitte Bardot and Jane Birkin.
1: Marilou sous la neige, or Marilou under the snow, is on Putumayo's French Café collection.

0: The nostalgic sound of classic French chanson by the French artist known as Barbara. That was her song, Si la photo est bonne, if the picture is good. And it's about an appealing newspaper photo of a young lawbreaker.
1: We'll change gears now with the campy sound of Pink Martini from Portland, Oregon. Sympathique evokes the smoke-filled room of a Parisian cabaret in the 1930s. You can find it on the World Lounge Collection. Machin.

0: Traditional chanson by singer, actress, and astrologer Françoise Hardy with Grand Hotel. She was a celebrated French singer in the 1960s.
1: Next, we have the retro Latin rumba of Los Fulanos. It features the suave Spanish flamenco singer Perret on vocals. It's from the 1970s, and watch out, it kicks into double time halfway through.

0: electronic tango from the well-named Electro Cutango. That was Felino from the Tango Around the World collection. And tell us where they're from, Dan, because it might come as a surprise to some.
1: Yeah, they're from Norway, where there's a thriving electro tango scene. You could hear the traditional Argentinian bandeon. It's a lot like an accordion, front and center.
0: For me, the tango always evokes the glamour and passion of a bygone era.
1: And that's why these styles are popular again. The tango, bossa nova, French chanson, they bring back the elegance and sophistication of the cabarets and nightclubs we usually only got to see in the movies.
0: And today's retro revival offers some modern twists on these popular musical styles. I'm Rosalie Howarth, and along with my co-host Dan Storper, we'd like to thank our producers, Shane Sharkey and Sonia Skelton, and you for joining us on the journey. You can find out about the music on today's show and stream previous shows in our series at putumayo.com, PUTUMAYO.com. 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
1: And so long.

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2: Hello, this is Peter Halperin, bringing you Wood Stove Studios Presents. Wood Stove Studios is a performance and recording studio in West Tisbury on Martha's Vineyard. We have monthly concerts that we record and broadcast on MVY Radio, and we also broadcast interviews with the artists involved with those concerts. And that's what we'll be bringing you tonight. We'll be doing a deep dive conversation with Rose Guerin. She's a mainstay of the Vineyard music scene and community in general. And last week we broadcast a fabulous concert that she did at Woodstove, accompanied by Buckshank. Unusually for her, it was all original music. Rose is well known as a singer in multiple styles, but increasingly getting known as an absolutely astounding songwriter. And we have a lot to cover in this interview, so I'm gonna turn it over to Rose, and please welcome her to Wood Stove Studios Presents. I am really thrilled to say I'm sitting here with Rose Guerin in Wood Stove Studios. Hey, Rose.
3: Hi, Peter.
2: What a treat.
3: I love it here. It's very cozy.
2: It is a cozy place. And you and Buck did one cozy show not too long ago. And we all got to sit and listen to Rose Guerin, the songwriter, from beginning to end. And it was masterful. And you covered decades of stuff that not only brought you and us up to your kind of present with your last album, but to the future with stuff that's coming up. And today we're really going to deep dive into the most recent album, aren't we?
3: The one, yeah, that I released this year.
2: I think I know the name. You want to say it for me?
3: No, you say it.
2: I love the name.
3: Thank you.
2: Death and the Winter Wolf. You know you're in for some stories when the title of the album is Death and the Winter Wolf. So why don't we listen to the first song that you selected?
3: Yeah.
2: The Only Soul on the Road.
3: First song on the record, yeah.
2: You want to just say a little bit about it to set it up, or you just want to listen and then talk, which is fine too?
3: Let's listen and talk.
2: I like it. Here we go.

0: I always make it a point of not listening until I'm sitting with the artist, if I haven't heard it before. And even though I knew this song, I am hearing all these songs truly for the first time as you recorded them. It's hard to know where to begin about how magical and haunting that is and how beautiful it is. I'll let you talk instead of me trying to ask the myriad questions. But it's not only a magnificent song performed magnificently, but it expresses itself magnificently. It's produced fantastically. Tell us about who joined you in this.
1: Well, I think that's where you have to start, is with the producer.
0: Yeah.
1: And that song in particular, the first song on this record, was the core of my creative process. These three men in my life that I've been working with for almost two decades. Producer, Justin Craig, also co-writer. I give Justin co-writing credits on the majority of my music, because I'll bring him a song and he'll just tweak a chord, or he'll put a little bridge in, like he wrote a little bridge for that song. It's a bass solo, and it's just, it changes it, it makes it breathe. And Robbie Consenza, who is one of my best friends and my drummer in multiple projects for many years, and Dwayne Lundy, who owns the Lexington Recording Company in Kentucky. And before that, Shangri-La Studios. So I came up with these guys through the band Vandeveer that I am still in, actually. We're going to be releasing soon.
0: Is that right?
1: Yes. With our friend Mark Charles Heidinger. But the three of us, Dwayne and Justin and Robbie and I, sort of kind of side project my thing together. And when we got to this record, it was sort of the first record we made, the self-titled one, was a lot of studio stuff for us. You know, it was a lot of, we wanted this one to breathe and be more alive. And especially on that song, I was like, I just want to feel like you could drive to this song. Because when I wrote it, I was driving on this island alone, and there was no one on the road, and it was the pandemic. It was the beginning of it. And I just, my brain was exploding with ideas of how to talk about it.
0: I'm glad you just steered there. As all important as the team you're working with and the production that brings the baby forth, it starts with the conception of and creation of that baby. And so you're driving your car, pandemic.
1: It was pretty nuts, actually, because Justin, Robbie, Dwayne, and I made my self-titled album. It took us like 4 years because I work so much. I would just, any chance I got, I'd go to New York and work a little bit, kind of piecemeal it. We finished in February, the last of the recordings. We finished the mixing. And at the beginning of March, I drove back home here to play a Chilmark potluck on March 7th. I'll never forget. And then literally the next day,
0: the world,
1: like the end of the world,
0: closed until further notice sign.
1: And I was literally alone on a farm and, you know, driving my car, just trying to figure out, what am I doing? And a friend of mine, a musical friend of mine, randomly texted me as I was sitting down with the idea of The Only Soul on the Road. I was kind of thinking about that line and how to put it into a song and playing with the chords. And he texted me, "Did I see you walking?" And I was like, "No, but I'm going to use that line," which is good because he's a songwriter. He was like, "Okay, you can have it."
0: But there's also something just before you mentioned this piece of history. I was going to comment that you're writing about being the only soul on the road in the context of companionship.
1: Yes.
0: And searching for ways of understanding companionship. And there it was, just as the song is emerging.
1: Yeah.
0: A companion is reaching out, and you're alone, but not alone.
1: Yeah.
0: Yeah. Beautiful. Let's delve into the next song called Home. Speaking of.
1: Also pandemic era.
0: Mm-hmm.
1: These two were both.
0: Mm-hmm.
1: It was because I had been gone from the island for all that time that I was touring and working and living in other countries and states. And when I did come home, you know, things weren't always easy. Things aren't always easy. I was still touring a lot, but so I was at some point on the beach in Chilmark, where I'm from, staring at the moon and enjoying the beauty of this incredible island that I'm from. And I just sort of felt like asking if I was still allowed to be here in some way, and like making promises and sort of saying, I love you, home, and I know what you gave me, and sort of saying, I love you, home, and I know what you gave me, and please

0: utterly magnificent. And I'm looking at you as we're listening, and the tears are flowing readily.
1: I haven't listened to this in a long time.
0: You know, there's something a little different listening in this kind of a context. Mm-hmm. I mean, you performed it and stuff since then, and
1: not much, not this.
0: Yeah.
1: I mean, even when I did it here with you, like, I was choking up.
0: This is true.
1: It's a hard song to sing. I've only done it live like 4 times in my life.
0: Hard song to sing. It's a unbelievably challenging song to write. The degree of honesty and revelation and honest

0: questioning of every little bit of it is, it's mind-boggling, it's heart-boggling. It's real artistry and real courage. We appreciate that.
1: Thank you. I'm a little embarrassed.
0: Well, that's my job, is to embarrass you a little bit, and we can take that. But I guess that's...
1: Does make you feel more vulnerable. As everybody knows now. Everyone knows. But it's okay.
0: Artists are vulnerable.
1: Yeah.
0: Maybe the most difficult and first and foremost one that knows in the process is yourself. Beautiful. Devils and men.
1: Devils and men. Let me tell you something fun about this song.
0: I'm ready.
1: So this song, I was house sitting for our mutual friend, David Stanwood. David, I was at David and Eleanor's house.
0: All right.
1: Because John Stanwood and I are in a band together, and the ideas of Death and the Winter Wolf had been percolating for quite some time. But that song came to me in Eleanor's house for sure, and it all sort of wrapped up. And John Stanwood, who's in his own right a really fantastic songwriter.
0: I know.
1: And we were playing a lot together at the time, and I was kind of throwing ideas at him. He gave me some ideas back, as we do, you know.
0: Yeah.
1: So it's just, you know, myths and stories and having fun. The coolest part about this is the guy who's singing backup. Yeah. Well, it's Justin, my co-writer, producer, singing backup, but it's also another friend of ours, named Andrew English, who has had a bunch of great projects. My favorite band probably ever is called The Scourge of the Sea, also the greatest band name ever, from Kentucky. It was my drummer Robbie, my producer Justin, and Andrew English. And it's just the most incredible music. And Andrew came in and did these wonderful harmonies with me. And Justin did some harmonies. And I think it's a fun song.
0: Let's go have some fun. And meanwhile, note to self, check out Scourge of the Sea.
1: The Scourge of the Sea.
0: Will do.

0: to be empty. It's too much to carry.
1: You're listening to an interview with singer-songwriter Rose Guerin on Woodstow Studios Presents NVY Radio. Now back to the show.
2: Want to share any thoughts you had listening to it?
3: Well, it's obviously a very dramatic, like, it's almost fun how dramatic it is.
2: Yeah.
3: What
2: yeah.
3: have you beasted on me? Yeah. But there is something about being a performer where you feel eaten alive sometimes.
2: Yeah.
3: Like, you're just giving and giving, and like, sometimes there's nothing coming back, and there's no water going back in the well, you know. So that's where it came from. But yeah. Even more funny is that the last line, in the recording especially, you can hear there's like a laugh in my voice.
2: Yes.
3: When I say it's too much to carry.
2: Yes.
3: It's because my amazing drummer and like brother of many, many years who passed right after we finished making this, Robbie Cosenza, he just had this talent, especially in the studio, to say something to just completely get you out of your own
2: headspace.
3: Just
2: change whatever it was that
3: get
2: was
3: you out of your
2: at that time.
3: And he was just like, heard the song a few times and he said, I just see you in the grocery store with too many bags. So like every time I hear it, and then I hear myself thinking that while I'm singing it on the recording, you know, carrying too many bags, you know, just Robbie was the funniest and one of the best drummers I've ever heard in my life. Like, how wonderful.
2: And not for nothing, there is that old cliche about what do we carry? Too much baggage.
3: Yeah.
2: And getting free of it is,
3: I mean,
2: worth a little emptiness. It's all part of it, but mostly he was cracking you up.
3: He was.
2: Yeah.
3: And I think that's the thought in the writing of it is like, you're feasting on me, you know, ripped me to shreds with your ravenous teeth. I give you my best for the smallest of fees, as you know.
2: Yes.
3: As musicians, we're paid so well. Please take it all. I want to be empty because like when you feel free, it's easier to write, I think, for me. When it's all gone, when the past moves, it's too much to carry. That's me analyzing my song a few days, years later.
2: Well, pay yourself a small fee for a good analysis. It's not too late.
3: Oh, yeah. Oh, I can tell you a little quick.
2: Why
3: so
2: not?
3: I wrote this song. I was, I used to play at the VFW every Sunday. Mm-hmm. Such a huge supporter of our armed services, not our politics or war, any of that, but the people
2: the human beings.
3: The human beings who have done what they've done to protect the rest of us who are here writing songs, etc. Anyway, I used to play at the V for all those lovely folk every Sunday. And in February 15th, 2023, I lost two of the most amazing musicians like in my world. It was my stepmother, Jessie Benton. It's the reason I grew up here because my father married her. She was an incredible singer and she had incredible taste. She was a wonderful woman. And then my friend Michael Mason, who was a great songwriter, and the last 5 years of his life, I got to be in his circle and in his world, and we got to work together and talk about music and, you know, play each other's songs and play songs together. And they both passed away right then. In that moment, on the 15th of February.
2: The very same day.
3: 4 hours apart. It was overnight. I found out about both of them the next day. So for me, it was sort of a, kind of felt parental because they were, you know, big influences and they meant a lot to me, both of them. And so I was playing at the VFW and I was talking to my dad, who was obviously married to my stepmom, right before I went to play my show at the VFW. And he was telling me about how he was working with his grief. And I just remember being like, it comes in waves, Dad, it comes in waves, and just ride the wave. And I gotta go play some music. And I wrote that song that night as I was like playing for those folks in there, thinking about, and a friend of mine came in who was sad and needed me to sing to her. And, you know, those things happen and like all the lyrics just kind of piled up and I just had to run home and just.
2: So while you were performing, writing about the
3: somewhere
2: process,
3: in my head,
2: the multiple processes that connected exactly. you to the audience, to yourself.
3: Yeah. So that's what this is about.
2: Well, you know, I got to hear this song.
3: Performing and
2: performing
3: grief.
2: And creating and grieving.
3: Yeah.
2: All together
3: now. We'll talk about it afterwards and see what your thoughts are.

0: Did you come here to deliver that message to me personally?
1: Totally.
0: Because that was totally. It certainly feels that way. I mean, if there was a song that better addressed what has been on my mind today, not only, that would be it.
1: Oh, that's good.
0: If that's good.
1: That's good. That's why we write songs.
0: That's why we do this. And man, did you write it? Oh, man.
1: I got a pretty good backup singer, too.
0: Yeah, well, then there was the singing of it. It was gorgeous. And that the harmonies themselves.
1: Well, that's Willie.
0: Yeah.
1: He's pretty good at that.
0: Yeah. As many, but not everybody who's listening tonight is aware, Willie Mason is Michael Mason's son.
1: Yes.
0: And, you know.
1: And he was nice enough to lend his voice to my music.
0: Really, really, really beautifully. Great, great song.
1: He's not bad.
0: You're not bad.
1: Thanks, man.
0: Oh, much more than not bad. Really some of the best music I've ever heard. Sorry, kid.
1: Don't be sorry. Don't blow my head up too much.
0: Sorry to make you squirm a little bit. But
1: what, did something about me scream I hate compliments?
0: Yes, you. You. That's not something you have to really reach to figure out with Rose, who will duck, weave, get around as best she could, you know, letting some of the attention that she so richly deserves come. But hey, that's cool. I want to hopefully hear as many of these songs as possible. That's one of the reasons why I'm moving it along.
1: We're going to do them.
0: So I'd like to hear about what the angels that you had in mind as being your or our angels, called your angels.
1: So I grew up in an alternative family. I have a lot of sisters. I have a lot of brothers. I have a lot of aunts and uncles. I only have one mom and dad. But had a lot of uncles, and I talk about my uncles a lot.
0: Yeah.
1: This song is about my Uncle Terry. His name was Terry Bernhardt. He was an incredible jazz pianist who I grew up, I just love this man.
0: Mm.
1: And he died during the pandemic as well.
0: Mm.
1: But when I was very young, he was my mom's husband, you know. Whatever that means. But he, you know, he was a dad to me, but he was an uncle to me, but he was also a music genius and mm-hmm. a friend and a love. And when he died, I thought about his angels. And this is me and my sister Samoa. And we both had the privilege of sitting on his piano stool our whole lives and singing along with this beautiful piano.

0: You go first.
1: How about Smoa Wilson? How pretty.
0: How pretty.
1: How pretty is that singing?
0: Beautiful.
1: Also, the interesting thing is Justin plays, I would say, Justin Craig, who's my co-writer, producer, plays about 90% of instruments on my records.
0: I had a feeling banjo might have been one of them.
1: First time he'd ever played
0: banjo. I just had this feeling that this just...
1: He's just that way.
0: Yeah.
1: He's just like, I said, well, banjo might be cool because it means a lot to my family.
0: Yeah.
1: And that's obviously a very family sort of a song. And he was like, oh, that'd be fun. Picked up the banjo.
0: That's so wild. I mean,
1: he's just one of those people.
0: And tell me a little bit about the bit of dialogue at the very beginning.
1: So Lexington Recording Studios, where we made this record, is in Lexington, Kentucky, where Vandeveer was based, my national act that I'm still involved with.
0: Yes.
1: And we made so it used to be called Shangri-La Studios, and it was in a different part of town of Lexington.
0: Okay.
1: We made 5 LPs and 3 EPs, more or less there. And then Dwayne moved to a new space and renamed it Lexington Recording Company. Mm-hmm. But there has always been something about the way Dwayne Lundy, who owned these things and who is sort of Justin, my producer's mentor, and a mentor to me as well. Mm-hmm. He was the producer of all the Vandeveer stuff in the beginning, especially about letting the room breathe and letting those sort of things happen. If there's dialogue and it fits into the song, let's leave it. Let's not cut it.
0: Yeah.
1: Let the songs breathe into each other and be more alive.
0: Beautiful.
1: And so actually Dwayne did the first like edits on this record, and Justin and I said, no, we want it to go back to being a little rougher. So Dwayne was like, whatever you do. But there's always something about that. I mean, there's a laugh. What is it? What's the next song?
0: The next song we're going to hear is To Be Golden.
1: Yeah, there's a laugh at this. Willie Basin laughs at the beginning of this. Same thing. It's just sort of like, just gives you like a little sense of being in the room. And like, who are we to be trying to make perfect records?
0: Yeah.
1: We're songwriters.
0: And pretend we're other than who we are at that moment. And I love it that Dwayne said, well, you guys, whatever you want. But he must have felt pretty good that, hey.
1: He started.
0: My peeps listened to me pretty deeply.
1: He started it.
0: It's in them. That's great. Now, To Be Golden.
1: Yeah.
0: Let's play it.

0: The moon and the sun as lovers, it sort of feels like it's a image that had to have been written thousands of years ago, but I've never heard it before.
1: Well, you got to go hang out with the tribe.
0: Yeah, okay. It feels ancient, but it's,
1: I mean, it was just an idea I had and something that was beating around my head. And then I started thinking about my past a little bit more. And I had an uncle very young, another one of my uncles, named Horatio of the people from Aquinnah, Wampanoag. And he used to tell us stories. He was deaf, but he would chant and teach us sign language, and he had a wife that could translate, and she was teaching us sign language. He told me so many stories, and the older I get, the more I realize most of my songs are probably based on their stories, which I give them all the credit for being the most beautiful, creative people. Mm-hmm. So I'll leave it at that.
0: Okay. I believe this will be the final song.
1: This is the last song on the record, yeah.
0: That we'll enjoy and talk about. It's called My Peace.
1: Yeah, and it's probably, it might be my favorite. Mm. One of these two, I don't know. Mm-hmm. It's like choosing a favorite child, but it's mostly just me with my clickety-clackety guitar. And I love that the guys, these incredible musicians I worked with were like, we like that. It's character.
0: Let it go. Like,
1: and Justin does play a little piano and organ. But I sort of just started recognizing that I was getting older. And that rather than pretend death isn't there, it's just to start embracing the end and sort of trying to gracefully move into the next chapter. So that's what this is, that's all. And just thinking of people I love and the people that I don't necessarily see or talk to anymore. I hope that they know that I think of them.
0: Let's join them in that.

You said it all in the song. You said it all. Thinking that there's sort of three categories of folks that are listening to this. Mm-hmm. There's folks that know you well enough and all of your work well enough that none of this is sort of brand new or surprising, but yet they certainly were given access to a deeper understanding of all that means. And then there's folks who have known about you as a world-class singer for decades and decades, rising to lots of musical occasions, different idioms, your own band, Vandermeer, as a jazz stylist, as the most down and dirty rock blues lady around.